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Good morning, this is Alec on air. 20 past 10 on Sunday. Let's get these phones going. 13 1065. 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Just

0: How good. You've got your number one hit music station on. We are Kiss. Ariana's new one coming up. I just love it more and more the more I hear it. Proper good tune. Hate That I Made You Love Me is coming up. Do you remember when Justin Bieber wasn't cool? He was like a bit of a joke, right? Like teenage girls liked him, that was about it. Then he dropped this song. And all of a sudden, even blokes were like, that Justin Bieber's all right, isn't he? Where Are You Now with Throwing It Back, playing soon.
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3: Good morning. Just got a collision in Narrabyne on Saxon Wood Drive at Darling Way. Otherwise, an overnight building fire in Collingwood has Johnson Street closed in both directions between Hoddle Street and Gold Street. Use Victoria Street instead. 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The Kiss Cast, partly cloudy at 17 degrees, 15 degrees now. First with Kiss, traffic and weather together.
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0: 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Morning, this is Alec on air. 131065 is my phone number. June, how are you spending Sunday?
1: Plant shopping.
0: Plant shopping? What's your favourite plant?
1: Nothing. I don't really particularly care, to be fair. I just want something to fill a spot.
0: Fair enough. Yeah. I got given some plants once, and I kept them alive for about 3 weeks, and then it didn't work out. They all died.
1: Yeah, I'm much the same, yeah. Plastic's great.
0: Yes, it is. I'll leave you to it, June. Nice talking to you.
1: Thanks. See ya.
0: Right, we'll do this next. Teddy Swims and Mr. Know-It-All, his new song. All about when you know you're in danger romantically, but you crack on anyway. Plays next at Kiss.
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4: Good morning. We've got a serious crash in Cranbourne on Sladen Street. It's closed for a stretch between High Street and Cranbourne-Frankston Road. Use Thompson's Road instead. There's debris on the Monash Freeway outbound at Springvale Road and reports of a crash on the Eastern Freeway outbound after Blackburn Road. Catch all the football action on Paramount Plus when the CommBank Socceroos take on Brazil this Tuesday, 7:30pm. Live and exclusive only on Paramount Plus. The Kiss Cars, partly cloudy and 17 degrees, 14 degrees now. First with Kiss, traffic and weather together.
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0: 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Partly cloudy today, dry though for the Royal Melbourne Show, highs of 17. What are you driving at the moment, Maz?
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0: Oh yeah, I know it. 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
1: Yes, I know, but the birthday's not coming up till a bit later in the year.
0: And that's okay. You got until the end of the year. When's your birthday?
1: December the 11th.
0: I'll look forward to talking to you then.
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2: Lady, pick it up, it's me calling. 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On me, give it up if you fallin'. 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

0: 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You're with Alec on air. Partly cloudy today, staying dry though, highs of 17 degrees. My number is 131065. Hey, Natalie.
1: Hi, is Bessie free? I'd really like to talk to her.
0: What, you mean this chick?
2: Moo!
1: That's the one I want, moo!
0: Okay, well, go on then. Here she is. Have a conversation.
2: Moo!
1: Hi, Bessie. I love you. You're amazing. My daughter's been listening since 9 o'clock and she's like, when are they going to do the moo?
2: Moo!
0: I think what she's trying to say, Natalie, is if you want to win Royal Melbourne show tickets, you've got to listen between 9 and 3 weekdays. Is that right, love? Yeah, it is.
1: It's all right. We're going to continue listening to you. You've been playing some great music today. You have a wonderful day, darling.
0: You too. Say bye, Bessie.
1: Take care. Bye. Bye.
0: More great music coming up, so keep it Kiss. House Tour from Sabrina plays very soon. If you've never properly listened to the words to this before, would recommend. It's absolute filth. Gonna take you back as well with a bit of a Kistery. Old school Bruno Mars, Locked Out of Heaven, coming up.
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5: Good morning. We've got a serious crash in Cranbourne on Sladen Street. It's closed westbound for a stretch between High Street and Cranbourne. Frankston Road, use Thompson's Road instead. And getting reports of a crash on the Eastern Freeway heading outbound after Blackburn Road. A Polish man opens up, asks for help and shows up. 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The Kiss car's partly cloudy and 17 degrees. We've got 15 degrees now. First with Kiss, traffic and weather together.
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0: Metallica now. Mary, what are your thoughts on the new Taylor Swift song?
1: Yeah, I'm still getting used to that one at the moment.
0: What do you mean still getting used to it? It's really good.
1: Yeah, but she is good. She's good. It'll grow on me.
0: Well, I hope so. Let's work on that right now. Patient Zero is the name of the song. And it's playing in moments, so keep Kiss loud.
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0: 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The Kiss Cast, partly cloudy at 17, 15 degrees now. First with Kiss, traffic and weather together.
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2: Afternoon, it's Alec on air. You know how Taylor Swift farts and the Swifties will tell you it's some kind of secret hidden message that only they understand? Already, this song has only been out for like 2 days. People are trying to work out who or what it could be about. The internet seems to be landing on Joe Jonas because he dated Taylor Swift once, then he went on to date Sophie Turner. They're saying, did Sophie call Taylor to ask for advice? It's Patient Zero on Kiss.

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Partly cloudy today, high 17 degrees, but at least it's dry, unlike yesterday, right? 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

1-1, Melbourne's number one hit music station. You with Alec on air. There is a new sad pop girly in town. Her name is Sienna Spiro. She's already had two massive songs, one of them in The Devil Wears Prada 2. 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

0: 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Should be pretty dry for the Melbourne Royal Show if you're off there today. 17 degrees, partly cloudy. 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Going to play Ariana in a second and one of the best old school anthems out there. 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
3: The right inbound lane is blocked on Princess Freeway, Berwick after Clyde Road due to a crash there. Emergency crew on site. Three lanes remain open. Speed down to 40 k's. Serious crash in Cranbourne. Slaven Street is closed westbound for a stretch between High Street and Cranbourne-Frankston Road. Use Thompson's Road instead. Moreland Road, Brunswick is closed between Cameron Street and Sydney Road for tramworks until Thursday, 1 October. Businesses remain open, expect delays. Visit the Transport Victoria website. The Kisscast, partly cloudy today, 17 degrees. Right now it's 16. First with Kiss, traffic and weather together.
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0: 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Leo, what's up?
1: I've been enjoying the Kiss mixes when they're on.
0: Oh, have you?
1: Yeah.
0: DJ Triple XL is good, right?
1: Yes.
0: You know which one I always like when it comes on? When it's like, my neck, my back, my neck, my back. That's good, right?
1: Really good, yeah.
0: I'll tell you what, Leo, since you asked so nicely, I will get a Kiss mix on literally after this song, all right?
1: Thanks, Alex.

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2: You know I'm impatient, so why would you leave me waiting outside the station when it was like -4 degrees? 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Can you shut up for like once in your life? Listen to me. 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
0: I'm Alec on air. My number is 131065. Give us a buzz. Come say hello. Hey, Shane, what songs are you liking at the moment?
3: Got into Kylie Minogue yesterday from the grand final, so it was just a few of her old songs I've been listening to, yeah.
0: Oh, how good was she?
3: She was fantastic.
0: How old is Kylie these days? Is she like 60-something?
3: Has to be late 50s, yeah.
0: She's still so good, so energetic, and I'm going to say it, still really hot.
3: I'm glad you said it, 100%.
0: I'll tell you who else was really good yesterday, actually. G-Flip. Did you see that? Performed, I think, before Kylie at the MCG. Did Bed on Fire. Just sounded epic with the full band and everything. I'm going to play this for you next on Kiss.
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6: The right inbound lane is blocked on the Princess Freeway, Berwick up to Clyde Road due to a crash there. Emergency crew on site. Three lanes remain open. Speed down to 40 k's. Crash in Cranbourne. Slaton Street closed westbound for a stretch between High Street and Cranbourne Frankston Road. Here's Thompson's Road instead. 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The Kiss cast partly cloudy today, 17 degrees. Right now it's 16. First with Kiss, traffic and weather together.
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0: Melbourne's number one hit music station. You've got Kiss 101.1, partly cloudy, the Zavo, 17 degrees, your high. Coming next, the biggest song in the world this weekend. Taylor Swift dropped Patient Zero. 2 o'clock Friday afternoon. It is now 48 hours old, and I think it's aging brilliantly. Loving it. It's coming up next.
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3: In Devon Meadows, we have roadworks on Clyde Five Ways Road. That's closed at the South Gippsland Highway. Use the South Gippsland Highway and Berwick Cranbin Road instead there. In Bulleen, look out for roadworks on Bulleen Road. That's closed southbound between Manningham Road and Thompson's Road. 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Vicar Scar, partly cloudy, top of 17 today. First with Kiss Traffic and Together.
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0: 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Take it away. Let's go. Go. 131065 is my number. Hello, who's this?
1: So this is, our name's Chloe and Amali. We're at the Melbourne show right now, so you can hear the background noises. But me and Amali, we go into the Hollywood Horrors haunted house. We've been in like 6 times today. And then the last year we went 11 times. And we heard was like a record in Adelaide that got beat. We want to know if we can like try to beat it.
0: So what's the record? The most number of times to go through a haunted house?
1: That's three. It's like 300.
2: But you get sponsored.
0: Do you actually get scared or do you just find it funny?
1: The first time we got scared, but now we find it really funny.
0: And the people in the house, like the scare actors, like, ooh, you again?
1: They do. Then they give us like fist bumps and like high fives and like they just stop scaring us.
0: Oh my God, they break character for you. That's so funny. Well, good luck, guys. Enjoy the haunted house.
1: Bye.
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0: Penny Swims on Kiss. We are your number one hit music station. It's Alec on air for Sunday Arvo. How are you going? 131065 is my phone number. Give me a call. You can chat about anything you like. Maxi, what are you saying?
1: I just want to know, have you heard the song Hugo, Moving to the Sun?
0: Yes, I love that song. It's so good. Yeah, is it, you into that one?
1: Oh, we love that song so much, don't we, baby girl? My 11-month-old dances to it all the time.
0: Love that. Question, do you have any idea what any of the words actually are?
1: All I have in my head at the moment is I'm moving to the sun.
0: Yeah, fair. Because you know this bit. What the hell are they saying?
1: Are they saying I'm done, I'm leaving, leaving, leaving? Or am I just making that up?
0: You know what? I could believe that. I don't know if it's true, but I believe you. What about this bit here? Any idea?
1: No. I just make up my own words half the time.
0: 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Good call. I'll get it on for you soon.
1: 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You're the best.
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4: Sunshine West on the Ring Road around Boundary Road. We have a breakdown taking out the left breakdown lane for the Altona Band Run with slow traffic past the scene. And Little River and earlier car fire now cleared on the Princess Freeway at Little River Road. All lanes have reopened for the inbound run, but traffic remains well under pace through the area for now and no such delays there outbound. Anaconda's school holiday sale is now on. 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Kisscast, dropping to 7 degrees overnight, a mostly sunny top of 18 on the way for tomorrow, right now 16 degrees. KISS traffic and weather together.
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0: 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Cherie, what music are you liking at the moment?
1: A bit of Bruno Mars.
0: Oh, really? Any Bruno song in particular? I just might, on my soul.
1: Any Bruno Mars. Love them all.
0: Okay, then how about I play you this? His latest. Loving it. Any song with brass in it is a big yes from me. How about we take it back with a bit of an old school R&B as well? Mary J. Blige, Family Affair. 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This is next on Kiss.
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This is Alec on air. Partly cloudy, 17 right now. 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

0: 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Sunday Arvo, I'm Alec on air. 131065 is my number. Hello, who's this?
1: I'm Ash.
0: Hey, Ash, have you seen Colin from Accounts?
1: No, I've not. I don't watch too much TV shows.
0: Oh, do you know, I'm obsessed with it at the minute. The only reason I say that is because you have the same name as the girl in it. Great show.
1: Oh, what a coincidence.
0: All right. What songs are you liking on KISS at the moment? Have you got any favourites?
1: Really obsessed with Midnight Sun.
0: I'll tell you what, I will get that on for you right this second. Have a great weekend, Ash.
1: Oh, my God, thank you so much. Wait, can you do a dedicated to?
0: Sure.
1: My partner, Samuel.
0: Yeah, why not?
1: Oh my gosh, thank you so much. You're amazing.
0: You're very welcome. Have a good weekend.
1: Oh my gosh, you too.
0: See ya. Have a good weekend.

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0: You ready? Let's get the party started.
1: Kiss. Salik on air, hello. Don't forget, every day next week between 9 and 3, you can win tickets to the Royal Melbourne Show. It can get expensive, you know, entry and then the rides and the food and the show bags. We want to take the pressure off a little bit so you can win your tickets all through the day on Kiss 101.1. Going to play Eminem, Real Slim Shady in a sec. Great song to rap along to if you're in a car. Also going to play this. It's Taylor Swift's new one called Patient Zero. Love it already. It's coming up soon, Melbourne.
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0: Michelle Laurie here, and if true crime lives rent-free in your head, then this is for you. 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
1: I am Sally Pearson. The Broncos are heading back to the NRLW Grand Final, setting up another premiership showdown with the Roosters. Brisbane clinching a 20-8 victory over the Titans. Fullback Tamika Upton has told Nine she's fired up for next week's decider.
2: They're obviously a classy outfit, but just like last year, so we'll see how we go this year.
1: In the AFLW, Frio has powered past Adelaide 60-35. The Pies chalked a 9-point win over the Giants, and the Wallaroos sealed a 30-10 win over Scotland in their women's rugby test.
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23: Hello, this is True Crime Tonight. Welcome back. That means it's Sunday night. Are you having that feeling where you're like, oh my God, it's Sunday night again? I've got my thing tomorrow, whatever it is.
24: Oh, the Sunday Blues.
23: The Sunday Blues. That is Matthew Tankard, producer. Ruby Bartis is here
25: as
23: well.
25: Hello.
23: We told everyone you were away on assignment last week, Ruby.
25: Yeah.
24: In Bali.
25: A really good assignment.
23: I should really give myself that assignment
25: sometime.
23: Yeah, you
25: should definitely.
23: Must go. Although last time I was in Bali, I did do a bit of true crimey stuff because there's a few Australians incarcerated in Bali at the moment.
25: Uh-huh.
23: And I went to Karabakan. I didn't meet anybody there. I just kind of went for a sticky beak and... It's probably tax deductible. I'm an idiot.
24: Yeah.
25: Yeah.
24: What are you doing?
23: Just got to go and have a look at a crime somewhere next time I go. I'll work on that for everybody's benefit. And we are here until 7 o'clock, of course, 6 till 7 every week. Later in the show, we're talking to Karen Bevan. She's the CEO of Full Stop Australia, and she's going to talk to us about the terrible week we've had in this country in terms of domestic violence. That's coming up on True Crime Tonight.

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1: Hey guys, how's it going? Loving the show, listen each week. I was a juror on the Vampire Gigolo case many, many years ago, and I was just out of high school, so I don't know if my memory is right, and I was wondering if you guys could do an episode about that whole scenario, the whole trial, or, you know, the crime itself, and help me understand it a bit better. Yeah, keep doing what you're doing. I really love it, and hope to hear from you too.
2: God, what a fabulous message for so many reasons. I'm so fascinated that this lovely woman was on the jury, so she heard every bit of evidence.
0: Is this? I've never heard of this before. What is it? Vampire Gigolo?
2: Oh yeah,
0: sounds like a Rob Schneider movie.
2: Does, doesn't it? And I can't believe. So she heard all the evidence, and she's asking us, can we help her make sense of it?
3: Like, can she help us make sense of it?
2: Let me read to you because it is involved. But I'll read to you. This is from a story from ABC News. Shane Charteris Abbott, a self-professed vampire and male prostitute, was shot dead. You can tell this is an old story, by the way, because they would have said sex worker now. But this story is from 2014. So a self-professed vampire and male prostitute was shot dead outside his home in Reservoir on June 4th, 2003. On the same day, he was due in court on a charge of rape. The shooting sparked a decade-long police investigation that led to a lengthy police integrity investigation. Why are police integrity involved in this? And a specialist task force. Now, it's got something to do with the gang wars, which seems weird, but
0: yeah.
2: A career criminal admitted to shooting dead Charteris Abbott as a favour to an acquaintance. And Mark Perry, Warren Shea and Evangelos Goussis were also charged over the murder. Perry, Shea and Goussis were found not guilty of the murder and were also cleared of manslaughter. Charteris Abbott appeared in county court over the sexual assault and mutilation of a female client in 2002. They heard that he bit off the woman's tongue in a South Yarra motel.
3: Oh.
0: And that's the vampire bit.
2: Right. The court heard he believed he was a vampire who had to drink blood to live.
3: Was that him who said that to the court?
2: Yes. He was shot dead in the front yard of his Reservoir home in front of his girlfriend before he could reappear in court. So we will definitely get somebody who knows more about this case than we do, and even a former juror does, to we'll do an episode with somebody soon about this. This is fascinating, and I believe it remains unsolved. And get this little detail. Former Police Commissioner Noel Ashby and the Secretary of the Police Association, Paul Mullett, were charged with misleading the OPI.
0: The Office of Public Integrity.
2: God, that's serious. The charges related to an OPI hearing in which both men were accused of being part of a chain of leaks about the ongoing murder investigation.
0: Leaks to the media?
2: Yes.
0: Yeah.
2: Because the chief media advisor was also charged.
0: Oh, there you go.
2: What a weird story.
3: You hear a lot of this kind of stuff back in the day.
2: Do you?
3: Do you? Not about vampires, but about, like, the police being leaked.
0: Oh, yeah, for sure.
3: Guys,
0: yeah,
3: get off my back.
2: No, I love that.
0: True. I still am confused as to how things are always getting leaked to the media, even nowadays from the police.
3: Oh my God.
0: How common is this? And is it just accepted that that's just a part of the industry?
2: Yeah.
0: Yeah.
2: I mean, we've spoken to former police who'll say, yeah, we plant this in the media, plant that in the media. So I think it's a fine line between a leak, which sounds bad.
0: Yeah.
2: And counterproductive. And
0: like someone's being paid by a newspaper to sort of,
2: or even just it sounds nefarious. It sounds sneaky. It sounds like it's going against, it sounds like it doesn't have integrity.
0: Yeah.
2: It was leaked. Or then the other hand, using media opportunities to, you know, assist investigations. I think it's probably the same thing.
0: Yeah.
3: Yeah.
2: Just depends on if it works or not, probably. If it works, it's a great tool. And if it doesn't work, it's a leak. I love that this comes from a listener as well. So please do. If you've got stories that you want to hear more about, let us know. You're listening to True Crime Tonight around Australia. And coming up next, we're going to talk about that interview that was on 60 Minutes about this time last week, actually, with Patrick Clancy, the former husband of Lindsay Clancy and the father of the three children who she killed. I mean, that's a fact, and she admits to that fact. But they say that there was psychosis involved. It's just the biggest story in the world. Everyone's got an opinion on it. But the father of the children has finally spoken, and we'll hear little bits of that interview next.
4: 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Me not working hard. Yeah, right. Picture that with a Kodak. Or better yet, go to time.

0: song could ever say. Around Australia, this is True Crime Tonight. I'm Michelle Laurie. I'm joined with my producers, Matthew Tankard.
1: Hey, Michelle.
0: And Ruby Bartzis.
2: Hello.
0: Hello, hello. We're going to hear from a listener, my favourite bit of the show.
1: Yeah.
0: This is from the True Crime Hotline. Remind us how people can get involved in this, Matthew.
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0: Across Australia, this is True Crime Tonight with me, Michelle Laurie, Matthew Tankard and Ruby Bartzis. We're going to talk a little bit more about the Lindsay Clancy case. It's got everybody talking. It's got everybody thinking about, I think it's got a lot of mums thinking about our own experiences, about how stressful it is having little kids at home and feeling isolated and feeling like you're alone with them. And obviously, hopefully, most of us can't relate to the level of psychosis this woman was experiencing when she killed her own children. But I think a lot of us can sort of relate to the load. I hope that's not overstating it. Last week on 60 Minutes, the father of Lindsay's children, Patrick Clancy, was interviewed. And look, I think it was really brave and really great of him to do the interview, and I think he came off really well.
1: Can you explain to me, so what has been going on with the discourse around Patrick Clancy? Why is his character even in question? He's not really involved in this at all, right? Other than being, obviously, the father of the children.
0: I'm going to say and two husband. Words. Social media.
1: Yeah.
0: It's just absolute rubbish.
1: So I'm seeing people like accuse him of actually being the killer.
0: Of course. He was wearing a different jumper on the CCTV when he went in the chemist and then when he went in the restaurant. Maybe he took his jumper off, guys.
1: Is it because he was hot in the car? Is it the main thing is because he's now remarried?
0: No, it's just idiots on social media. I mean, let's play the grab, the TikTok grab that I've got for you. This is something that they played on 60 Minutes just to demonstrate the kind of discourse there is on social media around this guy.
2: This is why I think Patrick did it.
3: I have so many questions.
4: Not Lindsay. Patrick did it.
5: You Googled how to commit suicide.
6: An online swarm of sleuths and influencers has been dissecting every detail of the case, developing theories that portray him as uncaring, unfaithful, and even the murderer of his children.
7: How do you respond to people who have that idea about you?
8: It's deeply harmful to the legacy of my children. It's a huge distraction from what really matters here, which is perinatal mental health. It's painful to see, and it makes it difficult to be in public.
0: This poor man, that's just social media. It's just so revolting.
9: And do you think it has a lot to do with because he's a man? Because I'm sure if it was a man that killed his kids, the woman...
0: Oh, that's so right. We don't blame the mum.
9: Nobody would be jumping on social media saying, what if it was her? She wore a different T-shirt.
0: There is a lot of sexism around this.
9: Yeah.
0: There is a lot of sexism around this. I'm as guilty of it as anybody. I think this poor woman, the load, I've just been talking about the mental load and I can relate. But you're right. If a man had killed his three children, I would not be saying that.
9: Oh, absolutely not.
0: And I'm sort of in that TikTok package. One of the people talking there who said, not Lindsay, Patrick is responsible. That was Lisa Rinna from The Real Housewives of...
9: Oh, my God.
0: Like, what are you doing, woman?
1: Yeah, I know. That's like, I can't even begin to imagine the nightmare this guy would be going through.
0: Oh, my God.
1: Going through that amount of tragedy and now having just every single part of, like, your personal life being picked apart to determine what you must have been like as a husband and as a father.
9: Yeah.
1: How did you miss this? How did you miss the warning signs?
0: And there is no evidence whatsoever that he was a bad husband, a bad father, that he was... unfaithful. There is simply no evidence whatsoever. He says, look, I didn't realise how bad it was. Obviously he didn't, or he would never have left her at home with the children. But whoever thinks that's going to happen?
9: Yeah, who's going to think your partner's capable of killing their kids?
0: Oh, my God. I know this poor, poor man.
8: I saw headlines that said, you know, killer mom and baby murderer, monster, and none of them were accurate. I believe that it was her mental illness that caused that. And I think when it comes to forgiveness, I also felt that if I didn't get there, I would be eaten up inside.
0: Yeah, that reminds me. Obviously, that's incredible.
1: I mean, this is a guy who has every right to have just completely lost the plot.
0: And to just hate her.
1: Hate her, hate everyone, hate the media.
0: Yeah.
1: Yeah.
0: But it reminds me of the fact that when Lindsay was first taken into custody, she wanted to call him. And the first night he didn't pick up, understandably.
1: Yep.
0: And the second night he did. And she said to the police or whoever were guarding her at the time, they said, why do you want to ring him? Because they must have been scared. Is she going to harangue him? Is she like, what's...
1: Yeah.
0: She said, I want to see if he's okay. To me, both of those things speak of the fact that they still, their family.
1: Yeah.
0: They're married. They love each other. They've tried very hard to protect each other and these kids. And in that moment, their gut instinct was to reach out to each other. So I'm hoping it is the case that really changes the conversation around postnatal care.
1: Yeah, because
9: even as a woman, I mean, I haven't had kids, but I would never think it was that severe that it could turn into
0: I
9: that.
0: Think
9: like
0: any of us do, I think. Yeah, I think it's hard to understand any kind of psychosis if you haven't had it. I guess.
9: Yeah.
0: Thank God we haven't had it. None of us have experienced that. If you are struggling with feelings or struggling with being a new mum, struggling with being a mum, if you've got any mental health issues that you want some help with, the best place to start is always with your GP. But there are lots of organisations. 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So do avail yourself of them if you need them.
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0: Across Australia, this is True Crime Tonight with me, Michelle Laurie, Matthew Tankard and Ruby Bartzis. After the break, we're talking to Karen Bevan from Full Stop Australia about this awful week we've had in terms of domestic violence deaths.
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0: Tonight with Michelle Lowry. Kiss.
1: Let's get the party started. See you at the bar, you was hardly talking. That's when I knew that your heart was scarring. Friends to lovers need a part to star in. Like, wait, babe, let me

0: 5'9", brown eyes.
1: Across Australia, this is True Crime Tonight with me, Michelle Laurie, Matthew Tankard and Ruby Bartzis. We've had a terrible week in Australia when it comes to domestic violence. We've had even more attacks than usual, more deaths than usual. And here to talk to us about that and about what people in the space, as they say, are working on to try and help us do better is Karen Bevan, the CEO of Full Stop Australia.
2: And the reason we're called Full Stop is because we want to full stop, end violence. You know, we want a world free of violence, and we believe that we could have that. 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We provide community education and training to try and change community attitudes. And we do advocacy to change laws, policies and resource allocations to ensure that people who've been subject to sexual assault, domestic and family violence get what they need and are treated appropriately. So we will work across those three things. We run four helplines, three of which are national. So we run the 1-800 Full Stop is sort of our main line. And it's available to anyone in this country who's been impacted by sexual, domestic and family violence, whether they're a victim themselves or they're the family, friend, colleague, someone who's working with a victim and needs support. And we deliver that 24/7 through 1-800 Full Stop. I think it's one of the hardest things is how we talk about this. Like, I do a lot of media and I'm often really conscious that when I'm talking about people who have died from domestic violence, homicide or their family members, that you've got to think that those people might be listening. And I feel like often in the conversation, people don't count them in. They just talk about like these people as if they're sort of disembodied, you know, not part of the conversation, and they really are. I feel like a lot of journalists are struggling with it, to be really honest, and often don't know how to do it sensitively. And so maybe just revert to their, I'm reporting the news as a journalist, I'm this objective fact check person. And that can land harsh, I reckon, for people who are both impacted by domestic violence and people who are survivors of, particularly of domestic violence homicide.
1: Well, it's really desensitising, isn't it? I mean, we're so used to, yes, we know, oh, another one, we know. It's sort of failing to hit, I think, these days.
2: I do worry about it when we use numbers in this way that says, oh, okay, this weekend was particularly bad because of X number of people in X number of days. For me, it's like every day, every one of these should be as impactful as each other. But there is something weird about the way in our society we need to use numbers to almost like bolster why it matters. That I think that can be really frustrating for people listening in, because it's like, so which number do you feel really hits the button of this should be the top story on the news? I'm like, you know, why does it need to be a cluster for it to matter?
1: It reminds me of road toll numbers, you know, in the sort of early 2000s in particular. Well, where I was living in New South Wales on the Central Coast, and it was a big story there, and the numbers were really important. How many this weekend, how many these school holidays? But it's like with that issue, it feels like there's really concrete strategies that we can put in place. We can lower speed limits. We can install speed bumps. We can, you know, increase fines. We can increase police on certain road stretches and all these things that did seem to add up to success in Australia. What are the strategies we can employ, if there are any, that you can think of when it comes to the domestic violence numbers?
2: You know, when you think back about the road toll kind of issue, it's a really interesting sort of metaphor. In order to get those strategies to be like, yep, we can do this, we can do regulation, law enforcement, etc., we actually had to do a mental change in the community about that, you know, you could use seatbelts, or that there was a real understanding that it mattered, and there was a community change there. I think, you know, maybe it's just like because I'm super old and I remember when this happened, like I know that as a baby my parents put me in a bassinet and chucked me in the back seat unrestrained, and that was just normalized. And it's that denormalizing process that happened before it became like accepted that we would do speed limits, that we would, you know, fine people who didn't wear a seatbelt, etc. So there is this sort of process. I feel like we're in that period now where we're saying, actually, there are things that we believe need to be more regulated or require more attention. It feels for me like, you know, I've been in this sector for more than 30 years, so it feels like decades of this. But really, that intensification of this conversation is really probably a decade old, and it feels forever for victim survivors and people who are affected and people who are in the industry. But actually, if you think about the world and how slow it works with some of these things, it's not that long. So I do think there are, we're still trying to get people to go, it's not just a private thing, that it's not a good relationship, or, you know, he's just responding because he's tired and stressed. We're still kind of getting people to go, actually, there's something really unacceptable about the use of power and control in relationships to, you know, humiliate, attack, harm somebody else. We're actually getting people to that. And I do think there are concrete things we need to do. Like, we know that if we can get in early, the first time someone seeks support, if we can get a response that meets their need and is commensurate to what they need at that time and is done the right way, we can support people to start that safe pathway or that journey to safety. We don't really fund our DV services to do that to the point we'd like. So that's like a thing we could actually do. That's a button government can push. We do know that if we do some of the evidence-based prevention that focuses on things like the real drivers of domestic violence, which, despite what people are saying on talkback radio, aren't cost of living and financial stress, but are gender inequality, harmful, you know, versions of masculinity. If we do prevention that actually addresses that, and we do it at scale, and we do it consistently, and we do it across the life course, so we don't just focus on little kids, we focus on everyone, we can make that change. But it is actually about that sort of absolute commitment to do this and do it really hard and escalate it and keep going.
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6: Hiya. 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Kiss Australia, 2 hours worth of 100% Aus-made music. Right now on Kiss, this is happening. But 24-7 on your iHeart app, right? 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So we chit chat with Shepherd this week. They've got an incredible new song called Night Drive. They've got some goss too. We'll chat to Shepherd. Really excited about that song. I think you'll like it. New music out of Angus and Julia Stone. But I caught up with Yes Boone recently. We talked about his latest one called Nosebleeds, which is very cool.
7: Yeah, I've been playing it for a while. Yeah it's been good to test it. And then, you know, I think people's ears perk up a bit like, oh, what is this? Like, it gets your attention a little bit. It's pretty abrasive, you know? So yeah. That's always a good sign. It's a great test. It's like just playing live, you know?
6: Yeah. Oh, man. If you're watching an entire room jump to this sort of stuff, you're doing something electric, you know?
7: Yeah, it's in the zeitgeist a bit at the moment, this sort of flavor. I think it's sort of timed well as well, that sort of throwback sound you're referring to. I think people are kind of ready for that right now, where they're like, yeah, this feels like what I'm onto.
6: A little bit familiar, yeah, brand new at the same time.
7: Yeah.
6: We got to get it out there. Yes Boone, song's called Nosebleeds. It is on Kiss Australia right now.

0: you doing? Thank you for having Kiss on.
1: This is Kiss Australia. Australia.
0: Yes. Yeah, we're 100% Aus-made music right now. Maybe you're a band. Maybe you're a singer. You're an artist. You're making music, and we'd love to hear it. You can get in touch with us on Kiss socials or my socials, Gordy_Picks is where I'm at. I'm recently chit-chatting with Angus and Julia Stone. The brand new album, album number 7 technically, is called Karaoke Bar. And we sort of started by talking about if they still celebrate, like, you know, like the pre-release, you know, the night before.
2: You know, all those little moments happen naturally, like champagne on the plane, flying in, seeing Sydney just glowing, knowing that you're just about to release a record. It's quite... it feels fortuitous and magical. And
0: yeah, what album is this now? This is album...
3: 7.
0: Is this 7?
3: Well, yeah, it's 6 in terms of, like, you know, studio records, I guess, but we released a record that we consider a record, which we did for an Xbox game, but they're all songs. It was for a game called Life is Strange, and so this is 7, including that.
0: My God, dude, that's an achievement. Do you ever stop and just sort of think about that achievement? Like, that's pretty crazy.
2: I was thinking about it last night. So for me, record-wise, it's around 15 albums with Dope and Lady and my solo. And Julia, I'm sure you're getting up there as well. With it's pretty crazy to think this version of journaling marks chapters through what you're going through in life in song format, and its poetic nature. It's something that you can tell yourself without, you know, sometimes being able to talk to yourself about what's going on, and the music is such an integral part of growth and evolving in the world. It's a cool thing.
0: The album is called Karaoke Bar. The new one out of Angus and Julia Stone is called The Start, and it's on Kiss now.

0: Hey, how you doing? You're hanging out with Kiss.
1: Non-stop Aussie hits. Now, this is Kiss Australia.
0: All right, Shepherd back with new music. And, oh man, I love the band. And I genuinely freaking love this new song. And if you don't, we cannot be friends. No, it's really good. It's some of their best work in years. It's called Night Drive. And they came in and told them how much I love it. And I love them.
2: Oh, mate, thank you. Funny story, because we wrote this in Sweden, right? I flew over. Amy was too pregnant to fly, so she zoomed in. And it was the first session that we had in Sweden with this guy, Robin. And it was an Amy song. We were writing it for Amy. And so because she wasn't there, I did her intro as like this, I've been around long enough to know, trying to pretend to be Amy. And then it made sense for her to be in the second verse.
0: Yeah.
2: And then like,
3: everyone was like, George does Amy better than Amy.
2: So that's how that came about.
0: Wow.
2: I wasn't supposed to be on the first verse.
0: Yeah. And then you do pick up in the middle of the song, right?
3: Yeah.
2: It's with the best George impression.
0: Let's get this song on. Guys, go for it.
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0: Hey, you've got it on Kiss. This is Kiss Australia. Yeah, a show dedicated to giving you 100% Oz-made music. Let's talk Leah, L-E-E, capital A. You might have known her a couple of years back. She was on the Eurovision Australia Decides, took a break from music, coming back. And I said to her, like, is that making you nervous? What's making you nervous more, like, coming back to music or, like, releasing these singles? Where are we at?
1: Great question. I think it's a bit of both. Like, it's always a little bit nerve-wracking to kind of come back when you've had a long break. But I'm always, like, so excited. It's my absolute passion. I love music. It's been my passion since I could walk. So I'm always excited. And I have, like, the best supporters in the whole world. They are the sweetest, sweetest people. So I just, yeah. I love it.
0: We got to hear this. It's kind of a bougie song, you know, and it sounds expensive. The song's called Warning. It's all about just being classy. And check it out. Warning, Leah, Kiss Australia. Let's do it.

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1: 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Only in Australia, right?
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24: 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But right now, we've got incredible artists to put you across very soon. Gemma Siles is coming. Jack Ray, the guy who owns the biggest Aussie-made album in the country. New music coming out of the Road Traders, but let's talk Rachel Fahim. She's got a new one out called Our Funeral. This is it on Kiss Australia.

0: Hey, you've got a kiss. We're so Aussie right now.
1: 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Now, this is Kiss Australia.
0: Yeah. We're 100% Ozmay music, 2 hours worth right now on Kiss, but 24/7 on your free iHeart app. Anytime you want to get amongst some amazing Oz music, check out Kiss Australia there. Let's talk Gemma Siles. Oh my God, did I become a fan of Gemma over the last week or so? Very, very cool. Someone put her EP in front of me and just, can I just tell, total talent. Total talent. An absolute powerhouse vocally, and you're going to hear her song in a sec, but some really cool and crazy life experiences already at such a young age.
2: It's the funniest story. I actually was like, last year I was quite sick. I found out I had a tumor. And so I was dealing with all of that. And when the EP dropped, I actually had the NGV gala the next night. So the next day, I think, roughly. And so EP dropped, then went there, and then went straight into the hospital.
0: She's got things to do. You've got a list of things. Okay.
2: Wow. Yeah, so it's a bit of a whirlwind, and it's really nice to like be able to process it now. It was crazy. I was not expecting it to chart the way that it did. Insane.
0: Yeah. So. Like, I'm so sorry that you went through that, but. Also, I'm so glad that you're better and you're here and you're making music. What a trip.
2: Thank you. Well, yeah, I mean.
0: What a cool chapter though, because I mean, they always sort of say experiences define who you are, and to go through something like that and to come off the back end stronger and resilient and wiser maybe.
2: It really did. Yeah, no, honestly, it really did change me. I feel a lot calmer in things. I don't stress a lot about things anymore. But I don't know if that was because of the tumor itself, because it was, I'm pretty sure it obviously messed with a lot of my hormones and stuff. So as soon as that came out, I was just like, felt like a completely different person.
0: Gemma Siles is the artist. Her song is really cool. It's called Shouldn't. And we're going to do this now with Kiss Australia. Let's go.

0: Hey, we're Kiss Australia. Let's go with the guy who owns the biggest Aussie album in the country. His name is the incredible Jack Gray. His latest one's called Blind Lovin'. Let's do it.
1: Hey, what's up? It's Jack Gray. Here's my new song, Blind Lovin', here on Kiss.

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0: Let's talk about the Rogue Traders. They've teamed up with Danny Minogue. I'm calling them the Minogue Traders. I'm also an idiot. Really excited to be playing this song. Very cool. Rogue Traders with Danny Minogue or Dirty Dirty Disco. We spoke, I spoke to him about this and
2: like crazy. We are so amped, like to get someone like Danny to come along and, you know, be a part of our little world. No, awesome. It's been such a ride already. And yeah, we're actually pumped. It's so much fun, honestly.
3: We kind of feel like we've pulled off this enormous prank on everyone and just like, you know, we're still here, guys.
2: And it's been fun keeping it a secret too, to be honest. So, and just like teasing little bits and pieces and then finally we've had
3: a little WhatsApp thread, Danny, Nat and myself, and we have just been like squealing like teenagers watching everyone's reactions online. And yeah, like Nat said, we've been teasing this for a couple of weeks.
0: Mm.
3: Little drops here and there and people are starting to put it together.
2: Comments are hilarious. Some of them are so like out there and funny.
0: Oh my God, like guesses on who the vocalist is.
2: Oh yeah, but then also when they found out, like, oh my God, I'm gonna, what, like my little gay heart's gonna pee itself if my heart was a... If my heart
3: wore underpants, it was peeing itself.
2: Of course, yeah. I'm going to pee my pants if my heart... they're just like the weirdest things that people are saying and just, yeah, it's exciting.
0: Let's get it on. The Rogue Traders with Danny Minogue. This is Dirty Dirty Disco on KISS.

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0: Will and Woody, hope you're having a wonderful drive home.
1: Burning the candle at both ends, obviously, if you're up at this time. And can I be the first to say, well done. Wherever you're going, maybe you're transporting a heart.
2: Yeah.
1: You know what I mean? Like,
2: heart. Shoot, I think most people are just, you know, working shift or driving a truck or something. But yes, you're transporting a heart. But you know what? If you're not transporting a heart, I think they're probably more the people we should chat at. You know, like,
1: oh, yeah.
2: One of you could be Beyonce, but they're not.
1: Ah, true. True. So just like, you're delivering a late night pizza right now. And that's awesome as well.
2: That's cool.
1: And that's awesome.
2: That's cool.
1: And
2: you're driving Uber right now. What's up?
1: Yeah. And for that, yeah. Who's in your car?
2: Oh, can't answer back.
1: Anyway, if you're a bit bored right now in your car,
2: well,
1: here's our best bits from yesterday's show. And I hope you bloody enjoy it. Have a slice of pizza, by the way. Everyone will get around that. I wouldn't be angry if someone took a slice of my pizza. I'd be like, well done you. You deserved it. You deserved it. It's Will and Woody.

0: nothing good happens after midnight, except these two. It's Will and Woody keeping you up.
1: I'm going to say that's a soft drink.
2: Can you hear it?
3: It's a beer.
2: Can you hear it?
4: Beer.
5: Does he know? Does he know? Does he know?
6: Beer or soft drink, based on the sound of the can opening. Once we hear this first crack, the weekend has truly begun.
7: Yes, that's right, Woods.
6: Sound of the weekend. We've got Martine here. Hello, Martine.
7: Martine.
6: Martine.
8: Hello.
6: Hello. Hello, Martine. Ready for your first can?
8: I'm ready.
6: All right, Martine.
8: I think it's beer.
7: Yeah, that's very beery.
6: That was, on,
7: that's a frothy, frothy beer. Did they get a bit of a shake before they came in, did they?
6: That has gone everywhere.
9: Hey, what are you talking about?
6: That has gone everywhere.
7: I don't know what you're talking about.
9: One did fall, but I put it back, I swear.
6: I think that was the one.
7: That was the one, surely.
9: No, I actually did put that one back.
7: Oh, you
9: the
7: put
9: fridge,
7: it back. Well, then we're in trouble. We're in trouble.
6: Thanks, Annalise. Bit of a wipe down here. Martine, great work. You're off to a flyer.
7: Hello, Martine.
6: Here's can number two.
8: I'm gonna go soft drink this time.
6: I reckon.
7: Martina,
6: I feel like you guessed before I'd even cracked the can.
7: Shit, that's her fault.
6: That's a weird tactic.
7: That's her fault.
6: That is her fault.
7: If we stuck around for everyone that got it wrong,
6: I was just curious.
7: Of people want to play.
6: I was just curious.
7: Stop. Listen.
6: Yeah, you got to listen.
7: Connect with what you're doing.
6: Yeah, yeah.
7: Donna. I don't know why you find that so funny, Annalise. Donna on 13.165.
10: Yes, that's me.
6: You ready to go, Don?
10: I'll give it a crack.
6: Righto, Don.
10: I'm going to go, that's another beer.
6: Sorry, Don. Bit of a flat soft drink, if I'm being honest, Don.
7: Very beery.
10: Oh, damn it.
6: Bit of a flat softy.
7: A very beery softy.
6: That is the way the cookie crumbles. Oh, let's go to Kenny.
7: And
6: here.
7: The Coke Zeros have got a tendency to be a little bit flatter, to be honest,
6: if I'm honest with you.
7: You wonder why you crack them, but then I just watched you pour yourself a glass and you figure it out. Kenny's called on 131865. Good day, Ken. How you going?
11: Hello, mate.
7: You know, good, mate. Are you ready for your first can, Ken? Yeah, get on you, Ken. Here we go. First can.
11: Yep. That'd have to be a beer.
6: Yes, it is, Kenny. Yes, it is.
11: Yeah.
7: You sound like a beer drinker. You sound like a beer drinker, Kenny.
11: No.
6: You're not.
11: I just know the sounds of them.
6: Right. You're a bartender.
11: I'm more of a spirits drinker than a beer drinker, but yeah.
6: Spirits drink. All responsibly, of course. No doubt, Kenny. All right, here comes number two.
11: That'd have to be a beer.
6: Yes, Kenny. It is, Kenny.
7: Yes, it is.
11: Yeah.
7: You sound like a beer drinker. You sound like a beer drinker, Kenny.
11: No.
6: You're not.
11: I just know the sounds of them.

0: Sorry, Kenny. Oh, we're nowhere, Australia. We're nowhere.
1: Reset.
0: We
1: need to get out Let's go to a song. Let's go. Let's go to a song. Yeah, reset.
0: All right. Okay.
1: Full reset, I reckon.
0: Right. Okay.
1: Let's get it going on, you know. It just feels like the juju's right off.
2: Yeah,
1: you're cracking Coke Zero so you can have one. I mean, we just need a wall. Just reset.
0: I just reached left.
1: Just reset.
0: I don't even know what I'm grabbing.
1: Can you hear it? More of it up next. It's Will.

0: The best kick-ons you've ever been to. Will and Woody keeping you up.
1: I'm going to say sexiest man in Australia, Daniel McPherson. He joins us in about 10 minutes' time. He's beautiful. He's done a great movie recently as well. It's called Beast. It's going to be on Stan. It's going to be in the cinemas. It looks awesome. He looks the best he's ever looked. But it's not just about his looks, guys. He's going to be in for a chat very, very shortly. Right now. Can you hear
2: Paris, you want to hear your first can?
3: Yes, I do.
2: All right, here it comes, Paris.
3: Soft drink.
2: Oh, Paris! Sorry for getting frustrated, Paris. As a nation, we're struggling right now. We're on the canvas.
1: What was it?
2: Sorry, Paris, that was a beer.
3: I meant beer.
2: Yes.
1: Yeah, you meant beer. We know you did. But it's what you said out loud.
2: Yeah.
1: Anna has called on 131065. Has anyone got past one can today?
2: Yes. Yeah, we've got Ken. Ken got one.
1: That's it.
2: That's it. We haven't got past two cans.
1: Anna, do you rate yourself as a player?
4: Yeah, guys. I can do this.
1: You played a bit. You're playing in your car most Fridays.
4: Yes, I'm playing in the car.
1: All right. You know what's
4: up. I'm ready to go.
1: Because I'm happy to move on. Like, it's fine.
4: No. We're ready.

0: Let's go. All right, let's go. And if you don't...
1: I think that was soft drink.
2: Here we go.
0: Nice, Anna.
2: Really good start. Confident start. Here we go.
0: I'm not going to mention the record till we get to five.
1: Soft drink.
2: Here we go.
0: What do you do, Anna? Bit of a player.
1: I'm just a student.
2: What do you study?
1: I do business and marketing.
2: How would you market the show, Anna? If you were given us as a case study, how would you market us?
1: I reckon you guys' current marketing technique's going really well.
2: There you go. Great answer. Well done.
0: There's currently no marketing.
2: and it's saying, that's so good. Like, don't market
0: it. It might be working for us. The underdog card. I like it.
2: Kendrick.
1: Beer.
0: Yes, Anna. Go. Nice.
1: Oh my God, yes.
0: Nice.
2: Here we go.
0: Nice, Anna.
2: Here we go. Let's just roll into the next
0: one. Yeah, can four.
1: Soft drink.
2: Here we go.
0: Yes, Anna. Here we go.
1: Oh my God.
0: Yeah, she is on.
2: Do you love a beer? Do you love a soft drink, Anna?
1: Cider drinker.
2: Right. All right, let's go to can number five.
1: Beer.
0: That was definitely a soft drink. That really did sound like a soft drink, that one.
2: Falling down at five.
0: Bad luck, Anna.
2: Sorry, Anna.
0: Yeah, you played really well, mate. You can have a double pass to go and see Finding Emily. If you'd like to prefer the producers of Bridget Jones' Diary, comes Finding Emily in cinemas on Thursday. That's for your double pass. Thanks for playing,
1: awesome.
0: Anna. Nice to meet
1: you.
0: Good luck with
1: nice
0: the studies.
1: To meet you. Thank you.
0: No worries at all. If we get marketing,
2: we'll reach out.
0: We might.
2: I will reach out.
0: Good. Do we need a fresh set of cans in the studio? Feels like it.
2: I just had that moment. I think Tony needs them because Tony, am I reading correctly here that you think you can get at least 11?
3: Yeah. Last time I played this, I at least got 11.
2: All right.
3: But then you got stopped. Yeah.
2: That's lofty.
0: Oh, we stopped. Wow, there you go. So the fault is on us at 11.
2: All right, Tony. Let's see how we go. Here's Cam 1.
3: Oh, that was a beer.
0: Oh, Tony. It's all over,
2: you
0: Red Rover.
2: Come in here and say oh you're going to get 11 and then go out at 1.
0: Hold the fresh cans.
3: Muscles got me on that one.
0: Hold the fresh cans. No need. Tony's ended the game for the afternoon. We won't get any worse than that. Nice to meet you, Tone. Thanks for the laugh. You can have a $100 Fun Day Sweets voucher, mate. Thanks for the giggles.
3: Thank you, mate.
0: No worries, man. Have a great weekend. Daniel McPherson. I'm going to get 11. Daniel McPherson.
2: Oh, very sexy, Daniel McPherson.
0: He's on the radio right up next on Will and Woody. Hope you're having a great Friday afternoon. You listen to Kiss.
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0: just want to keep going. It's Will and Woody keeping you up.
1: Beast premieres on Stan on the 4th of June. We spoke to Amy Shark about this actually last time she was in. Russell Crowe is going to be, he co-wrote this. He's producing it. He's an amazing filmmaker, Russell. And but most importantly, the star of the film joins in the studio right now, Daniel McPherson on Will and Woody.
2: Good afternoon.
1: I think for the first time, Daniel McPherson, Will and Woody, I reckon.
2: I didn't know you guys existed that long ago.
3: That's well, our marketing needs to be fired immediately, obviously. Daniel doesn't know we exist. No. We've been doing this job for 8 years now.
2: Yeah. No, man. Yeah. I've done lots over the years, but I've never sat here with you guys.
1: Well, it's great to have you.
2: This is our first time.
1: It's great to have you.
3: We've had an interaction, though, actually, and I don't blame you for not remembering this, but it was before the Logies.
2: On the Gold Coast?
3: Gold Coast.
2: Yeah. I was up there with Warren. That's right.
3: Yes,
2: yeah.
3: And you were in the swimming pool. This is pre-Logie ceremony. You're in the swimming pool.
2: Yep.
3: That was like a lavish swimming pool within the establishment.
2: The complex.
3: And certain rooms weren't allowed in
2: Correct.
3: That swimming pool.
2: Yep.
3: So my card didn't work to get into the lavish swimming pool until a very attractive male in the pool got out of the pool and let me into the pool.
2: Oh,
3: and
2: really?
3: That was you.
2: Is that Tim Robards?
3: No, it was not. And right behind Tim was you.
2: That's so sweet. And how did I know that worked? Because my card didn't get into that pool. And we've just done the same thing.
4: I remember exactly.
3: So you paid it forward.
4: No, here's another one.
2: Nice to see you again.
3: Yeah, you too.
2: How was your swim?
3: Beautiful.
2: Yeah,
3: beautiful. I felt very smug.
2: Yeah,
3: felt
2: good.
3: Very smug after that.
1: Woody and I are on a bit of a mission right now involving someone who's worked on the film.
5: Woods. We're talking manifesting. Angela.
6: Manifesting isn't about hoping and wishing. Manifesting is truly believing.
3: Writing it down.
5: All right.
3: Lunch with
5: Russell
3: Crowe.
7: Sam Pang's back in the studio.
5: You can see up in the corner there on a piece of paper.
8: Lunch with Russell Crowe.
5: Yeah.
8: You want to have lunch with him?
5: Yeah.
3: Love to.
8: Lunch with Russell Crowe would be awesome.
5: It'd be fun.
8: I'll serve. How's that?
3: You're in.
5: Amy Shark's entered the studio. I don't know if you know this, but we have a thing up here which says lunch with Russell because we wanted to get into manifesting.
9: Well, first, I think you spelled Russell wrong.
3: What?
5: Is that right?
3: Is it two L's?
9: Who's that handwriting?
3: Yeah, sweet. I've got doctor's handwriting.
9: You do, man.
2: I'm a big manifester.
3: Right, really?
2: Okay. I'm also a big reader.
5: Yeah.
2: And I think your handwriting's the problem.
5: I think really?
2: Lunch with Russell Crowe is up here in the studio. How long has it been there?
5: 6 months now?
3: Yeah, coming up 6 months.
2: All right. How's it going?
3: Well, it hasn't happened yet. It's still up there because it hasn't happened. Did you share food with Russell while shooting this movie?
2: I've shared a lot of food with Russell over the years. Very first interaction with Russell was live on live television when I was hosting Dancing with the Stars.
5: Oh, right.
2: When his then wife was on the show, Danielle. And then my second interaction was I nearly ran him over on his mountain bike on Melrose Avenue in Los Angeles driving to an audition.
5: No. Wow.
2: I actually tweeted, hey, you know, nearly ran over at Russell Crowe on the way to an audition.
5: Wow.
2: Must be a good omen. And to his credit, he direct messaged me going, hey, man, I'm having an Oscars party on Sunday. Why don't you come past and whatever? So I went,
5: whoa.
2: That was how I met. So that was the beginning of our friendship. And I first got invited up to the farm. I had this indie film. It was my first kind of lead in an indie film about 2013. It was called Infamy. I thought he must have heard about this indie film.
5: Yeah.
2: I went kind of method and I lived in the office space above the studio because my character was trapped on a space station.
3: Yeah.
2: And so he says, hey, mate, do you want to come up to the farm for dinner? So I'm like, yeah. So I get up the farm and we have a couple of beers and he doesn't mention the film. And then we go, he shows me around the house and he still doesn't mention the film. And then we go and have dinner and it's his mum and his dad and Russell and I.
5: Whoa.
2: And he goes, Mum, Dad, this is Daniel. Mum, I know Dancing with the Stars is your favorite show. I want you to have dinner with the Dancing with the Stars. So, from humble beginnings,
5: what do we do if we're going to try and have lunch with him?
2: What did Amy Shark say?
3: she didn't give us much, Amy Shark.
5: Generally, people, when we speak to them about Russell, get the idea that we're kind of like freaks and then they won't give us much information. So,
3: are you getting that vibe at all?
2: He's like a father figure to a lot of us,
5: a mentor figure to a lot of us.
2: He really championed Amy, he's championed my career. George Burgess is in Beast as well. You know, and he really comes on as a mentor figure for a lot of people, and sport and music as well, not just cinema. But when it comes to manifesting, I'm into it. But I would have it clear.
5: This isn't manifesting.
3: Right.
5: This is
3: okay.
5: We've done this in the corner, haven't we?
2: I would be like one a day upping the commitment.
5: Because
2: there's a difference between like hoping.
1: Yes,
2: and
1: manifest. Yes,
3: this is lazy. Yes, yes. I reckon we start every single radio show with "We're going to have lunch with Russell Crowe" from this day forth. That's how we start a radio show.
1: We actually have a flail from the movie Gladiator here. You can see our shrine sort of building, Russell Shrine.
3: We bought that flail. How well do you know Gladiator?
2: Well, yeah, you're pretty well.
1: Was it
2: the main flail or was it an extras flail?
1: It's an extras flail.
3: It's the scene where he first fights as a gladiator and there's that guy at the front. He swings that exact thing.
1: Yeah, we got it from
2: there. Wow. That's actually really cool.
1: Thank you.
2: How much did you pay for that?
3: $8,000.
1: The movie Beast premieres on Stan on the 4th of June. If you haven't heard about it, you should have heard about it because it looks incredible.
3: Yeah.
1: And we're going to be talking to the star, Daniel McPherson, right up next, all about it on Willow.
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0: your name.
1: The dead of night comes alive. It's Will and Woody keeping you up.
2: Daniel McPherson is in the studio. Oh. The first time. We're thrilled to have him in here. He's got a brand new movie. It's called Beast, which premieres on Stan on the 4th. Of June, mate. So this is really just to break it down to everyone. I don't want to try and give away too much, but we're talking, it's an MMA movie. Your brother gets in trouble. You get into the cage to go. Let's talk about the thing which I think Woody and I most want to talk to you about. You look amazing.
3: Thank you.
2: How old are you now, if I may ask?
3: I turned 46 on Anzac Day.
2: Okay, so I know you're big into your triathlons as well. Yeah. I imagine you've never put on as much size or been as ripped as this.
3: That was, not much motivates like knowing you're going to be the lead in a fight film and you have to go up to Thailand and shoot live in front of 10,000 people and it's going to be in 4K HD for the rest of your life and the rest of existence.
4: That's how people will remember you.
2: It's true. But the whole movie is this. I was watching the trailer before, the shots. Yeah. Like, it's just you with your shirt off fighting people the whole time. What?
3: There is a lot of, like, character and nuance.
2: Sex sells, mate. Sex sells. We're coming to watch it. What did you have to do to get into this sort of shape?
3: I actually trained for 3 years. And with Russell's schedule and with the financing and it's an independent film and all this sort of stuff, for whatever reason, was on again, off again for a long time. But the first time I started training for the movie, I lost like 6 or 7 kilos in a month. But because I'd never come from a fight background and I was doing this high intensity skipping and boxing and all that sort of stuff, over half of that weight was muscle. And so I was just getting too skinny. So by the time, second or third time around, I'd worked out how to do it. And that was just protein, loads of weights, lots of high intensity stuff. I was doing 4 hours of jiu-jitsu, of boxing, of kickboxing and stuff a day. I was training around that as well.
5: Did you fight anyone during this time?
3: I took myself up to Thailand, actually, up to a fight camp in Thailand a couple of times. And I was jumping in like pro MMA
2: actually
3: sparring,
2: fighting
3: pro
2: you
3: MMA
2: have,
3: sparring,
2: shut up.
3: Sparring classes.
5: So how did you go? So obviously you
3: I
5: you
3: got
5: fit.
3: Choked out within an inch
2: really,
3: of my life
2: really,
3: for about 15 seconds by a professional. Really? And these guys are screaming. I don't know if you've ever been locked in a cage with a professional fighter or a bunch of professional fighters, but these are guys are
2: they're
3: from
2: animals.
3: A different cloth.
2: They're
3: you know,
2: animals,
3: these guys
2: aren't they?
3: Are.
2: They love
3: but
2: it.
3: The, but as soon as
2: beautiful
3: I
2: outside
3: was,
2: the ring.
3: But as soon as I learned that I was training for a film and I was representing their industry and representing their life, they're all like fantastic. So I would, you know, start fighting these guys or sparring these guys. I'd end up on the ground. They're about to kind of rear naked choke me out. I'd be like, hey, man, just could you tell me, like, how would you get out of this?
2: That's great.
3: A lot of these guys have gone on to make their pro debuts in one championship up in Thailand or under UFC contracts. So, you know, I wanted to throw myself into it. Like, you can't fake. Like, everyone can watch MMA 24/7 the palm of their hand. Everyone will know from the moment 100%. I throw a punch on that screen whether this is going to be a decent movie or not, or whether we're going to follow the story. So
5: I think people get over, like, CGI. We're seeing so much CGI and stuff now. You can kind of pick up on it now. When you see guys really fighting, it brings you into the movie.
3: And not only that, so I had Bren Foster, who's a who multiple world champion taekwondo, multiple 4 or 5 black belts in different martial arts. He came in and choreographed and fought with me. He played Xavier, my nemesis in the film. But we also didn't have the time or the budget to swap in and out stunt doubles. We had 5 days in the octagon in Thailand, and the fourth day was in front of 10,000 people
2: this
3: at
2: in the
3: one
2: stadium.
3: Championship in the stadium in Bangkok between the real world title fights. So we just had to do it ourselves. Like, I did it all. We had to do it all. We didn't have the time. So we're doing these big, long fight choreography flows of jiu-jitsu and kicking and flurries of taekwondo. And it was epic. And so we set out initially to go, let's make it the most intense, the most authentic, and the most incredible looking, entertaining MMA that we've seen on cinema before.
2: Wow.
3: So,
5: awesome.
2: Cool.
3: So we'll see.
5: Do you reckon you could tap me out now? Do you have the ability?
2: The way that
5: he just looked you
2: up and down you're a piece of meat.
5: Do you have the ability to put me in a hole that'd make me tap?
3: Yeah.
5: How quickly could you get me to tap?
3: Either that or you'd probably just go to sleep. Like,
5: Let's go.
2: Would you do
5: it?
3: Because I'm not a professional. Like, I don't.
2: Oh, here we go. Wait a sec.
6: You get in through under there, and then you kind of go like down. But I don't want to ruin your neck. But
5: and then I'd go. And that, I could, you squeezed for like a half, and I was like, oh, there you go.
4: My light's just flicking.
3: Yeah. Well, you win. No,
4: it's like, what?
3: That's it.
4: And I can feel you. It's like you just tensed once, and like, yeah, that's what it'd feel like.
3: Yeah. And so I'll never forget.
0: You were going down. I saw the lights go out. I saw it happen because you had so much bravado. You moved so quickly. You were on the way down.
4: Oh, yeah. Wow. You're legit. That
3: one,
4: is.
3: One minute he's letting me into the swimming pool. The next minute he's putting me to sleep. Yeah. I thought you were a nice guy. What happened to you?
0: Oh, man, that was great to watch.
4: I'm fine. Totally
3: you're
4: fine.
3: You're sweating a little bit.
4: I'm going to get some water.
0: Beast premieres, Stan. 4th of June, everyone can watch it.
3: Thank you.
0: Congratulations, man.
3: Thank you for
0: it's huge. Sorry,
3: just who paid the $8,000?
4: It was a business expense. It was a business expense. Do you reckon that's a tax deduction?
3: Tax deductible, yeah.
0: Yeah. It's Will and Woody. Thanks, Daniel.
3: Cheers, guys.
0: Bye.
1: It's Will and Woody for when life gets big on you.
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0: Will and Woody, very late to have the radio on, but that might just be where you're at right now. And it's a pleasure to be with you. Mm. Whatever you're doing, wherever you are in this beautiful country of ours. Well, Joe, the great part for you guys is if you just tuned into us and you've never heard us before, this isn't some second bit late night show that you're hearing, guys. Mm. This is the prime time.
1: Yeah.
0: We're just so good at prime time that they're like, guys, can we package up your content and dish it out again later in the evening? Yeah.
1: And then we wake up really early in the morning. We come in here because obviously we're live right now.
0: Oh, yeah, live right now.
1: And then we throw to our bits from our afternoon yesterday's show. Yep. So this was worth coming in to work for, just to throw to it. And here it is.

0: It's Will and Woody keeping you up.
1: If you've been tuning in over the last few weeks, I'm sure you've heard bits and bobs of what the swap meet has been and what it was. A big shout out to the beautiful people at Glowbird. Swap the deal, keep the good energy with Glowbird. But basically, they said, guys, if you could swap from something really small to something really great on the radio, we reckon that'd be great for 3 weeks. And they've beautifully sponsored the bit for us. If you missed the journey, it ended in the best swap meet we've ever done. We've had about 4 of these. I'm actually not going to spoil what we got to a couple of nights ago, but just have a listen to this and you can hear the full thing.
0: Swap meet,
2: where we turn your trash into treasure.
3: This time we're swapping from book to bling, attempting to trade Paris's old psychology textbook all the way up to a shiny new engagement ring.
4: So my partner can finally propose to me.
2: Let's call it book to bling. Genius. First we traded the textbook for a musical picture frame.
3: Michael, we're gonna take the frame. We're taking the frame. You're now the happy owner of Abnormal Psychology, the book.
5: Awesome. I'm excited. Thank you.
0: And
3: then traded for
4: a 2015 MacBook Pro. It's fully functional. It's a bit old, but it's fully functional.
1: 2015, that's 11 years old.
3: Joy, we're taking the laptop, my friend.
4: Amazing.
3: No worries at all. I think it's a great trade.
2: That might have been a backward step.
0: And
2: then upgraded to a vintage film camera.
1: We're going the camera, Sam. We're going the camera.
3: Sam, what did you pay for the camera in 1985?
5: About $200-$300 for it.
3: That's a good buy.
4: Got a couple of signed Taylor Swift CDs.
2: Here we go.
4: Two of them are from The Life of a Showgirl, and one of them is from the Tortured Poets collection.
3: Yvonne, what do you want to give us for the signed Taylor Swift CDs?
6: I've got this amazing snake, like it's a real python.
2: Cool.
6: And it's climbing up a real tree branch. 20 years ago, it was about $800, closer to $1,000.
2: Gee whiz.
3: That's worth $5,000 now.
1: Yvonne, we'll take the snake. You're not taking it home, mate.
3: Just saying, I'll keep it warm.
2: And then suddenly,
3: what do you want to give us, David?
7: I want to trade you some scratchies that I was told to buy from a psychic that I've seen at a market last week.
3: Whoa, unscratched, David?
1: Wow.
7: They're unscratched, yeah.
1: I think I know which one I want, and I think you know which one we want.
3: Should we say it at the same time?
1: Yeah, yeah.
3: Okay,
1: yeah,
3: three, two, one. Scratchies.
1: Yes!
3: Okay. Hey, David, we want the scratchies, mate.
7: Yeah, sweet ass.
3: Okay. You've got a snake.
2: Do we scratch,
3: David?
7: I want to trade you some scratchies that I was told to buy from a psychic that I've seen at a market last week.
3: Whoa, unscratched, David?
1: Oh, wow.
7: They're unscratched, yeah.
1: I think I know which one I want, and I think you know which one we want.

0: endorsed scratchies.
1: I've got a signed limited edition by Michael Goddard. It's actually from Las Vegas. Probably worth $3,000-$4,000 at least.
0: Lee, you've just got yourself a handful of scratchies, my friend.
2: A limited edition print by artist Michael Goddard.
3: Yeah, I don't know who that is.
0: But we swap that for,
3: drumroll please,
2: a diamond ring.
3: Unfortunately, though, it wasn't really the kind of ring Paris was looking for.
4: A big oval diamond. Yeah.
3: Okay, great.
5: It's good to know.
0: So now we have to think outside the box or
3: the packet. Woody almost traded our ring for a potato chip that looked like a bird.
1: I pulled out a chip and it is in the shape of a bird. It's like Michelangelo etched it out himself.
5: I think deal, because if it looks phenomenally like a bird, there are people that will want this. This is rare.
6: Reading a text here saying, you guys have plenty of time. Get more caller. Chip, no.
2: Now, just traded a lesser diamond ring for $9,000 worth of new outdoor pavers woods.
0: So trade with us.
3: If your engagement fell through and you want to renovate your yard.
0: Eliza, You have just informed us that you're keen on the tiles and pavers.
1: Yeah.
0: And you are offering us, we've just sent a photo of this, an engagement ring.
1: Yeah.
0: Not.
1: I think it's a good deal.
0: But the relationship has broken down. And again, I'm really sorry to hear that. It must be hard because we're obviously talking very giddy and excited. But obviously, sorry about the breakdown of the relationship there, Eliza.
3: Yeah.
1: It's okay, I rang you. It's all good.
2: That is true. At the end of the day, you did call us.
0: Eliza,
2: we'll make a trade.
0: We'll make a trade, Eliza.
6: Anywhere from $10,000 to
0: $35,000. Holy! Paris's partner,
3: who's also named Paris.
7: You've done it. This is unbelievable. Wow.
2: Well done, everyone. Well done, round of applause. Wow, what 3 weeks of trading. We could have a $30,000 exchange. From a psychology textbook.
0: We're freaks at this.
2: From a psychology textbook.
0: I know, mate.
2: What it was.
0: Unbelievable.
5: What a journey.
8: Awesome. Perfectly timed package. Great duration.
0: That's great. Well,
8: great swap meet.
0: Mark the man, Daniel.
8: Mark the man,
0: that
8: Daniel.
0: That's just a great journey.
8: Unbelievable. Knows his times.
0: I still think we should have taken the chip that was shaped like a bird, but look, I'm going to put it down.
8: Should. Given where we ended up, I think would probably be the time to apologise and say you were wrong because we got to a great spot.
0: No, you said we got a $10,000 engagement ring. I think if we took the chip shaped like a bird, we could have had a $100,000 ring. Anyway, I do one other thing I want to mention, because right up next, we are going to play you some audio of Paris proposing live on our radio show. Yes, that was an amazing
8: moment.
0: We'll play that
8: moment
0: for you. But, yeah. Annalise, you've just informed me that the scratchy that we traded for in the middle of this entire thing, we traded it unscratched?
9: Yes.
0: Lee's going to be coming in on Monday to scratch the scratchy.
8: Wow, great.
0: That could be $150,000 right there. So I don't know what happens there legally. But
8: I'd say she takes the money.
9: Yeah, I'd say that too.
0: And then gives us a gift on the way out. That's just all I'm saying.
8: I think so. I don't know. I mean, if I was Dave from Queensland, I'd be lodging a claim, but I'm not going to encourage it.
0: I think we can all lodge claims.
8: I'm not going to encourage it.
0: We can all walk away with
8: I'm not going to encourage it.
0: We can all walk away with a bit of coin.
8: I'm not going to encourage it.
0: Anyway, let's go to a song. Up next, we'll play you the live proposal that happened on yesterday's show.
8: You can see it all on the socials, by the way. Sexy Das made his one video for the year, and he put all the swaps together. So you can go to Will and Woody Instagram or TikTok.
10: Go check it out.
8: Where all of them are. Go check it out. Go and check it out.
11: It's Will and Woody.

0: good happens after midnight, except these two. It's Will and Woody keeping you up.
1: For 3 weeks, we've been trying to trade to a $10,000 diamond engagement ring in the swap meet.
0: Will and Woody's swap meet. Swap the deal, keep the good energy with Glowbird.
1: Spoiler alert, we got there.
2: Bloody
1: and for everyone that just heard the 9.5 minute package, then if you missed it, get it on the podcast, Will and Woody, or head along to the social, Instagram, TikTok, Will and Woody. Sexy Darcy's put up a great video of all the different swaps we made across 3 weeks. Thank you. 13 or 14 trades to the beautiful people that called us over the last few weeks, Woods. But Paris asked for a $10,000 diamond engagement ring. She started with her textbook, her old uni psychology textbook, and we bloody did it. The absolute cherry on the cake. I was able to put it down then, but then Annalise said that coming up in listener tracking, a lot of people were reaching out, weren't they, AB?
3: Yep. They wanted to hear the proposal.
2: Proposal love on radio. Of course we had to do it. Let's get some tears. Let's get some emotion. Let's get some chills. So yesterday's show, pretty much the entire thing was just following these two and getting a live proposal on air. So it all kicked off. They were having a drink together, Paris and Paris. Paris man came up with an excuse to go to the toilets. We accosted him. We met him in the... We didn't accost him. We hugged him.
1: We met him in the toilets.
2: Hugged him for the first time.
1: We hugged him.
2: Showed him the ring for the first time and we had a chat about how he was feeling.
4: Have you thought about what you're going to say?
5: I have. I've practiced it. Hopefully I can get it out.
4: Okay. Do you want to see the ring, Paris man?
5: Sure.
4: Okay.
6: You want to see it?
5: Yeah.
4: Show him the ring, Will.
5: Oh, wow. That's incredible, guys. Yeah, she's going to lose it.
4: Yeah, well, hopefully she won't lose it. Let's not lose it. There you go. I've worked very hard for that.
2: Beautiful, beautiful moment.
1: Honestly, the music.
2: Grab your... Mate, just lean in. Grab your tissues. Grab your tissues. Shed a tear. Because I tell you what, Paris man's words during the proposal when he got down and won nay, he exceeded my expectations. I didn't think he was such a romantic.
1: Really?
2: If you did miss it, this was the moment. So they went to a lift together. Where does this kick off, Tommy? When the lift opens. I went to a lift. It opened up.
1: Up to a rooftop.
2: Rooftop, white carpet, flowers, candles, a prairie. What's the thing at the end? A dais? A dais? Anyway, big love, heart of flowers. Here's the moment.
7: All right, here we go. They're getting in the elevator now and they're about to come up. Oh, it's coming. It's moving.
4: Here we go. We're 30 seconds away, Australia, from
7: my life. I'd say 10 seconds. 10 seconds away.
4: Oh, my God. It's
7: where? Here we go.
4: We're
7: 3, 2, 1. Okay. Elevator doors open. They're walking out. They're walking down the white carpet now. Wow, Paris can't get the smile off her face. God, you can hear how nervous she is. She looks great. Looks amazing. Paris man looks very nervous. What's he gonna say?
5: We're expecting us, were you? No doubt these past 2 weeks could only be more described as surreal, and that may even be more of an understatement than it is. I feel incredibly excited and blessed to be here with you right now. I would be honoured to be your husband and you my wife.
7: Oh, wow, we've got tears. He's on one knee. He's on one knee.
1: He's got the ring.
7: He's doing it.
5: Paris, will you marry me?
8: Yes!
7: Oh, you make kiss.
8: Oh. Beyond
7: what I expected. Oh, wow. Oh, yeah!
2: Champagne showers.
1: Beautiful.
2: It's just awesome.
1: Stunning.
2: What a celebration.
1: Absolutely good. Oh, honestly, give me a bucket. If I have to hear this bloody music again. It was actually a really nice moment, and we're overdoing it with this.
2: Do you want the tissues?
1: No, it was lovely. If you want to go and see the proposal, it was actually a really nice moment. Instagram, TikTok, Will and Woody is the place to go and check it out. I actually quite like this. This is lovely.
2: And if you're listening, Paris's...
1: Beautiful instrument, the cello.
2: It's a lovely instrument, the cello. 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
1: Yes. 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
1: No one cares. 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
0: My grandson showed me Will and Woody's TikTok. 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

0: cons you've ever been to. 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
1: Woods, mental health is obviously something that's been a big part of this show for a long time for those of you that have been on the journey with us. 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

0: A really cool idea, this one, Woods. People have registered at willandwoody.com, and basically we've asked them to tell us how much they love or what they'd love to say to a man in their life. It probably doesn't hear that all that often. And the reason it is men, obviously, is that this is, you know, obviously a huge issue that suicide is the number one killer of men under the age of 60. And I think a big part of that is people not telling the men that they love them, that they want to be vulnerable around them.
1: Because men don't receive it that well. No. We don't really want to hear it because as blokes, we don't want to get too emotional. Our hearts feel weird.
0: Yes.
1: Anyway, we're setting a really nice little trap here in a way.
0: Yeah.
1: So Mandy is about to say how much she loves her son, Storm.
0: Yes.
1: What she doesn't know is that Storm is actually on the line and is going to be able to hear the entire thing. So let's go to Mandy. Hey, Mandy.
2: Hey, how are you?
1: Good, thanks. You want to shout out someone, Mandy?
2: Yes, to my son, Storm.
1: Okay, what do you want to say about Storm?
2: I just want to say that he's such an awesome son, never gives me trouble. We always have so much fun. We power walk together. Oh, and we love going. Yep,
0: love that.
2: We also love shopping for Swarovski together.
1: Yeah, Swarovski, the diamonds.
2: Yeah, it's just like you know, like you can buy Shrek Swarovski, just all cool stuff like that.
1: Oh, right. Yep. I've got the wrong thing.
2: And our favorite thing together is we love going junk hunting. You know, when they have the council stuff out.
0: Oh yeah, the Verge collection.
1: Oh, the best.
0: Yeah,
2: hard rubbish. So much fun.
0: Yes.
2: Yeah.
1: What do you love about Storm, Mandy? What do you love most about him?
2: He's just loyal and he's always giving to everyone else.
0: Yeah.
2: And he's got a beautiful, kind heart.
0: Is there a moment in your life where you felt most proud of Storm?
2: Yeah, when he finished high school, when he got his first full-time job, I was so proud of him. Oh. And he saved for his own car and bought his own car as well.
1: What does Storm want to do?
2: I think he'd really like to travel if he had the money.
1: Yeah.
2: Love to travel.
0: So you don't say this to him?
2: No, you never do, I don't think.
0: No, it's so true.
2: You'll get a big head.
1: Well, that head might be already getting big, Mandy, because Storm has just listened to that entire thing and he's on the line.
3: That's right.
1: How'd that make you feel, good. Storm?
3: Oh, like a great son. Love my mum very much.
1: Oh. That's very sweet. What do you love most about your mum, Storm?
3: Oh, she's the best. We always go on the walks, like she said, and she's made me love chocolate and love going on great adventures, and she's the best mum ever that anyone could ever ask for.
1: Oh, that's really sweet. Do you think it was a little bit of a stitch-up, though, when she did reveal to the nation that you do go power walking with your mum every morning?
3: That's all right. Usually everyone sees us, so it's all right.
1: Of course it's all right, mate. It's a great thing to do.
0: Hey, Storm, Mandy brought up that you're keen to go on a holiday. So we've heard that, and we're going to throw you over to the producers now, and they're going to organise something to help you out there.
3: Oh, really? Oh,
2: thanks
0: so much. No worries at all, guys. Lovely to hear from you. Good on you, Mandy.
2: Thank you so much. You have an awesome day.
0: You too, mate. See you, Storm. Nice to meet you. Hope this is inspiring some people, this segment, to go and tell a guy in their life that they love him.
1: Call him now. Call him now. Call
0: absolutely. Him right now. And join the Push Up Challenge to push for better mental health this June.
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4: 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Kiss.

0: those mates that just want to keep going. It's Will and Woody keeping you up.
1: Woods, you want to bring up some X-rated gear from the Wiggles?
2: Yes, and it could only be at this time, 5:40 on a Friday. This is pretty classic Friday 5:40 gear because the Wiggles have brought out an X-rated song. It's the pivot that no one saw coming. We know them from these classics, obviously. Clean.
3: Clean. Fun.
2: About a car. They're travelling far. They're travelling near. They're doing toot toots.
4: Fruit salad.
2: They're talking about fruit.
4: Yummy, yummy.
1: Could be naughty fruit salad. Could be a euphemism.
2: Okay, now I think that's too much of a stretch. I do. I think that's too much of a stretch to say that's a euphemism.
1: Mashed banana.
2: But yeah, I still think it's too much of a stretch.
1: That doesn't make any sense.
2: It's too much of a stretch to say that that is naughty. However,
1: yeah,
2: this morning in the car, my daughter has a Yoto, which is like a small music playing device, and you put little cards in it.
1: Is it a sponsored bit?
2: No, it's not a sponsored bit, but it's a great product. And if they want to collaborate,
1: I just want to remind you that
2: no, I'm not being paid for this at all.
1: No, I'm not being paid for this.
2: We bought it. We've bought it, which angers me. But if they would like to collaborate in future, I'm interested.
1: Yeah,
2: as always. Anyway. So we've got the Yoto in the back and she puts little cards in there and it plays songs, right?
1: Yep.
2: We're driving to the tip. That was the activity this morning. We're going to the tip together.
1: Love that.
2: What I heard come out of the Yoto this morning almost made me run my car off the road. I couldn't bloody believe it. The pivot to naughty gear from the Wiggles. I mean, I'm for it, but I wasn't happy with my daughter hearing it.
1: What is it?
2: Mate, I'm just going to have to play the song for you. To make sure you've got no water or anything in your mouth because you'll spit it out. The first line really gets you. Okay, here is the Wiggles' new song.

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1: You're such a child.
2: Sorry.
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2: Sorry. I'm sorry. Get the first line again. Right. You've got to come with me. This is not a jump. Go back to the first line.
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0: It's Will and Woody.
1: White. Bounce your balls on the ground or the wall.
0: White Bird.
2: Come on, everybody. Bounce your balls.
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5: Morning, I'm Sean Fraser. Security staff are once again walking off the job at Sydney Airport today. Up to 50 screeners will strike for 3 hours. Passengers are being told to allow extra travel time. It follows 2 walkouts last week over low pay and job security. The Reserve Bank is meeting today to decide its next rates decision. It's widely tipped the RBA will announce a lift to the cash rate tomorrow. Pauline Hanson continues to win over voters in Queensland. She's now the preferred PM there. According to the latest poll, the One Nation leader leads Anthony Albanese 52-48%, but her overall two-party preferred vote is still not close to forming government. Bangkok has declared a disaster zone after major flooding. The capital hit with 300 mils of rain over a 48-hour period. And Young Miller has been crowned this year's winner of The Voice. The 22-year-old aspiring rapper opened the night with Tupac's Changes before teaming up with Mel C for Never Be the Same Again. Your sport check next.
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5: In sport, the Knights are into their first NRL Grand Final in 25 years. They shocked the Panthers in an epic prelim 22-14. Newcastle battling with 12 men on the field after Phoenix Crossland was sent off for a hip drop tackle on Nathan Cleary that broke his left foot. And a big win for the Wallabies overnight. They downed the Springboks 42-38. The Kiss Cast is next.
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5: Kisscast, mostly sunny today, a top of 18 degrees, partly cloudy tomorrow and 24, cloudy on Wednesday with a shower or two and 23. 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

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It's 5:15. 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Alec on air. 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Apparently, the internet has decided this new song is about Joe Jonas and Sophie Turner calling up Taylor because they used to date and saying, hey, what's the deal here? It's Patient Zero on Kiss.

0: 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This song is sort of taking over the world at the moment. If you've not heard it yet, Temper City, Self-Aware. 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Gonna play this in a sec, as well as Mary J. Blige, Family Affair. We're taking it old school. Bit of classic R&B. Plus, it's been a big weekend of sport. You had the NRL semis, you had the AFL grand finals. 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
16: No.
5: Hey, I'm Sean Fraser. Two people have been killed and another person is fighting for life after a crash in the state's northwest. Two cars collided on the Western Highway. Two people died inside a hatchback. Four people were injured in a ute. One of those is fighting for life this morning. Fire crews have spent this morning battling a factory fire in Tullamarine. The blaze at the industrial site is being treated as suspicious. Five men have been arrested in Britain accused of preparing a terrorist attack. Three white vans were intercepted near a RAF base that's used by the US military. The Army's bomb disposal unit has been examining the vehicles. More headaches at Sydney Airport today. Security screening staff are walking off the job again tonight. The airport claims contingency plans are in place and operations will continue as normal. And Pauline Hanson is continuing to win over voters in Queensland. She is now the preferred Prime Minister there. Sport check next.
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5: In sport, Dane Zorko has revealed he battled through a torn hamstring to help Brisbane complete a thrilling premiership three-peat. The Lions defender still racked up 28 disposals and 7 tackles in the 96-89 victory over Fremantle.
17: I haven't sprinted for a few weeks and I let it all go on grand final day, much to my detriment. But yeah, it wasn't too bad. It was just lower grade, right down the bottom, so we were able to strap it up.
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5: Kisscast, mostly sunny today, a top of 18 degrees, partly cloudy tomorrow and 24, cloudy on Wednesday with a shower or 2 and 23. 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

Yeah, I'd rather be in bed too. It's KISS, your number one hit music station, where every day you could win thousands of dollars in free cash on KISS's pop quiz. It's 10 questions, it's 60 seconds, you get them all right, you win the money, $1,000. And this morning when we play, don't tell anyone, I'm going to give you one of the answers. 7 a.m., question one, Brisbane Lions. You're welcome.

0: Your number one hit music station is Kiss. It's 5 o'clock in the morning. Kiss Breakfast going live next. Mikey, Amy, Gerard. 131065 if you want to play Tradie vs Lady. We need one tradie and one lady, so call now. They are going to play you. Ariana Grande, Hate That I Made You Love Me, her latest. You are going to love that. It's coming up after the news at 6 on Kiss.
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22: G'day there, looking over Melbourne on this clear morning in Collingwood following a building fire yesterday. Johnston Street closed between Hoddle Street and Wellington Street. Give it a miss, take Victoria Parade instead. A few brake lights forming on the Western Freeway, city-bound from Fenner's Road to Hopkins Road, and patchy two on the Deer Park bypass approaching Robinson's Road. 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It's Andy, first with Kiss Traffic and Weather together.
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0: Now.
8: Morning, I'm Sean Fraser. A Melbourne con man is behind bars accused of using Airtasker to defraud five people. The 52-year-old allegedly used fake names and businesses to scam people into hiring him for building work. He's accused of taking their money and not doing the work. Two people have died and four people are injured following a horror crash in the state's west. Two cars collided on the Western Highway in Ledcourt just before seven last night. Both occupants of one car died at the scene. Petrol prices could be coming down soon if you believe Donald Trump. The US president claims the war in Iran is close to ending.
25: As soon as Iran gives up, as soon as the war is over, which will be soon, oil is going to come plummeting down and oil prices are coming down.
8: And the VMAs get underway in Los Angeles this morning. Madonna will hit the stage. She also leads the pack when it comes to the nominations with 13, including Video of the Year. Taylor Swift's new music video will premiere at the event, which is being hosted by Snoop Dogg. Your sport check coming up next.
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8: In sport, Lachie Neal admits departing Brisbane will be bittersweet. The dual Brownlow medalist signalling his move to Collingwood after helping guide the Lions to a premiership three-peat.
26: I love this group, but it's probably time for a fresh start for me. And I think it's a little bit bittersweet, but like the last 8 years, I can't really put it into words. The club's been amazing for me.
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8: Kisscast, mostly sunny today, a top of 18 degrees, partly cloudy tomorrow and 24. Cloudy for your Wednesday with a shower or two and 23. 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
6: Hello, good morning. It's Mike here. It's Amy Gerard.
7: Morning.
6: It's Monday. How are ya?
7: Good, how are you?
6: Good, good weekend.
7: I had a really nice, wholesome weekend,
6: oh,
7: yes.
6: Boring.
7: Listen, there was a lot of wine.
6: Your own wine?
7: Yeah, there was my own wine, but there was also other wines.
6: Right.
7: Some of the wines we brought back from Italy.
6: Yeah.
7: It was really nice. Went down the south coast.
6: Oh, that's
7: just
6: right.
7: Yeah.
6: Your parents down there, aren't they?
7: No, my parents are actually in the UK at the moment.
6: Oh.
7: We just stayed at this like Airbnb kind of really nice property. They call it like a deconstructed hotel.
6: What does that mean?
7: So it's like it's its own freestanding property. So you're not part of a hotel.
6: Right.
7: You're not anywhere around anyone else. We were the only people in the property.
6: Yeah.
7: It's got a pool and everything, but then it offers services like
6: food.
7: Yes,
6: oh,
7: so you can get like room service, but it comes from a local restaurant. They've got a car service, like a shuttle that can take you places.
6: Just sounds like a hotel.
7: It does, but then you get the privacy of
6: your
7: not having
6: house.
7: Anyone around.
6: Yeah, cool.
7: And you can stroll around the house nude and go to the pool. They've got a sauna and everything. It's really nice.
6: Oh, I like that. I've never stayed in an Airbnb. I always do a hotel or resort.
7: Yeah. Why is that? Because you like someone making your bed after you've
6: gone
7: out?
6: Yeah, I don't know. I just like even, I don't know, booking it. I don't trust it or something. I did for the first time ever yesterday.
7: Yeah.
6: I ordered my groceries online. I'd never done that before either.
7: The first time ever.
6: I got given some discount from DoorDash and I was like, I'll give it a go then. Yeah. And I still didn't trust it. They came though. And they gave me more veggies than I ordered.
7: There you go.
6: They screwed up. Yeah.
7: There is nothing more convenient.
6: Yeah.
7: Like if I know, oh God, I've got nothing on for dinner and I'm in the podcast studio.
6: Yeah.
7: I'll just jump on my, you know, Woolies app or whatever.
6: And order it, yeah.
7: Boom. And it's at my house when I get there.
6: My girlfriend's doing it all the time and I sent her a photo of the stuff arriving. I'm like, I finally did it.
7: Oh my God, you've broken the cherry.
6: I don't really do online shopping either, like buying clothes and stuff online.
7: That's my favorite thing ever.
6: Oh no, women love that, don't they?
7: I love an online shop because I love having little packages arrive at my door.
6: Yeah, yeah.
7: Yeah, I do. I've got a problem.
6: Oh, yeah.
7: Sure. And in my head, I'm like, oh, I'll just order all this stuff. And then if I don't like it, I'll return it.
6: Do you return it?
7: Yes.
6: Oh, you do?
7: No, I'm good like that.
6: Oh, it's not a big problem then.
7: Online shops probably hate my guts.
6: What about that weekend, though?
7: Oh.
6: Big weekend of footy for both the NRL and the AFL. So on Saturday, I was actually in an event and the AFL grand final was on and I was glancing at it, watching it a bit.
7: Mm-hmm.
6: With about 5 minutes to go, I said to my girlfriend, all right, let's go home. Because we were leaving anyway. We were watching it. I was like, oh, well, they'll they'll win.
7: I know.
6: We got in the car and I said, oh, we'll just put on the radio. Women love listening to footy on the radio.
7: No, we don't.
6: Put on the radio and I heard it all change in the last five minutes. Hello, Sean.
8: Hello. Yeah, it was wild game, that one on Saturday. And they do this thing, Freo Wharfie time, right?
6: Yeah, what's the deal with that?
8: So someone in the team presses this button and it makes the stadium lights go on and off and the Freo fans go crazy. They go wild. They erupt. And it's supposed to urge the Freo team to come on, let's win it, let's get home. There's three minutes left. They press the button. Seemed to fire up Brisbane. Brisbane ended up just scoring, I think it was two or three goals and winning the game in the last 3 minutes.
7: Don't even understand AFL. I still actually don't understand how it's played. Ryan's tried to explain it multiple times. But I was devastated for Fremantle. All I wanted was for them to win.
6: Well, they were the underdogs.
7: And Ryan, when Fremantle did their last score, he was like, all right, they've got it in their bag. They can't come back from there.
6: So I'm not the only idiot. Like, I felt like an idiot leaving that event. I could have just sat there watching the big screen with 5 minutes to go.
7: He was like, they can't come back from there. And then they came back from there.
6: Well, I know Petho's our big AFL fan. Is that unusual, the last couple of minutes, for that to change?
9: Yeah, it's pretty crazy. It's called the Lee Matthews rule. He says a goal a minute, you're still in it.
6: Right.
9: And it's very rare to see, but
6: they did it. Yeah.
9: They did it.
6: And then yesterday, NRL. So the NRL grand final is confirmed.
8: Yeah, that's right. It's going to be the Roosters up against Newcastle.
7: Ew.
8: Now, the Knights were taking on the Panthers yesterday. Now, let's be honest, Newcastle weren't supposed to win this game.
7: Nah.
8: Penrith were a much better side on paper.
6: Well, and Newcastle got the wooden spoon last year.
7: Yeah.
8: Last year, came
6: amazing.
8: Last in the NRL. Yeah. So they're into the grand final. Now, the controversy about yesterday's game, and this was wild. It happened in the first half, just near the siren in the first half. Nathan Cleary cops this horrific tackle from Phoenix Crossland. It's a hip drop tackle. He's basically his ankle snapped in half. Oh. Now, it was that bad that on the TV, if you're watching at home, they only could play the one replay and they had to leave the rest of it up to the bunker to decide what was going to happen.
6: I noticed Nine said, we're not going to show you that. And yeah. I was like, well, how bad is it?
8: Yeah, it was. I mean,
6: have you seen it?
8: Yes, I have.
6: Is it horrific?
8: Well, I mean, his ankle's sort of not the way it's supposed to be. So he spent the night. And Nathan Cleary, when we talk about him as a player, he is the game's best. And not just that, he's a great guy. Like, he's just a really good role model for the kids. So it's really sad that this has happened to him. But Newcastle, you can imagine there's a lot of people in Newcastle this morning that probably haven't slept.
7: Yeah, probably got a few sore heads.
6: Well, first time in 25 years they've been in the grand final.
7: Yeah.
6: Now, can they win it against Roosters on Sunday, though?
8: I think they can. Now, I think on paper, the Roosters are once again a better team than Newcastle. But Newcastle have this just crazy support at the moment. It just feels like no one's going to stop them.
6: Well, did you hear that stadium yesterday? That was all Newcastle fans. Yeah.
7: Did the Knights get a new coach this year?
8: Yes. Holbrook.
7: Yeah. And I feel like he's done some really good things.
6: Yeah. What has he done to them to take them from last to up there?
7: I was getting lessons from my husband last night.
6: Were you listening?
7: Yeah. Apparently he took them out because Newcastle's got like a big mining area up there. And he apparently took the whole team out to the mines and was like, this is who you play the sport for.
6: Oh, for the
7: all
6: locals.
7: These battlers and all these guys who work so hard and they live and breathe and they love this game.
6: Right.
7: This is who you're doing it for. And like, it's kind of just put something behind them. Plus, a lot of them are like young kids now in the Knights, right?
8: Yeah, it's a young side.
7: Yeah.
8: There's only one or two that are, you know, veterans, I suppose. But
7: Tyson Frizzell, he's old school, isn't he?
8: Yeah. And like, Justin, the coach, was handed this team in November last year, basically, that said, like, hey, here's a team, dead last on the ladder.
6: Yeah.
8: Good luck with it. And he said that from the day one, when he got in there, he thought he had something special. He thought that some of these young players had the ability to become superstars, and he was right.
6: Wouldn't it be a fairy tale for them to win? I mean, no one really likes the Roosters anyway, right? They're one of the hated teams.
8: I can't imagine that there's going to be too much support this week.
6: Only in the eastern suburbs of Sydney, although there's always like random, like I got a mate who grew up in Campbelltown in Sydney and he loves the Roosters. I'm like, doesn't?
7: Yeah, that's random. Well, the only tickets that are left for the game are about $900.
6: Is that really?
7: Yeah, I've got some diehard Knights fans. Friends of mine up in Brisbane, and when they won last night, they were like, oh, we're flying down.
6: Are they going to do it?
7: No. She was like, no, we're not flying down. The tickets are $900
6: Not that much
7: each.
6: Of a fan then.
7: Yeah.
6: What about Kylie's performance? I hear you didn't watch it.
8: I've
7: heard mixed reviews.
8: I don't know how this works, but I've got the apps on the TV, right? I don't actually have normal TV. I just have all the apps downloaded on my TV.
6: A lot of people don't have an antenna in their TV anymore.
8: So,
6: I'm sitting
8: there.
6: You don't need to.
8: I'm sitting there waiting for Kylie to turn up, and I think I had KO on, which wasn't showing. It had to be Channel 7. And I'm sitting there, and it's like 2 o'clock, and I'm like, hang on, the bounce is going to be here soon. I'm like, I was sitting there waiting for like 30 minutes, and then I'm like, oh, no, I've had the wrong channel.
6: Yeah, because only Channel 7 had the rights for the grand final, man.
8: I know. I should have known that because I was saying it all last week, but bloody hell, missed it. So was it any good?
6: Yeah. Well, Robbie Williams didn't come out, so I was wrong.
7: Oh, wow. Funny that.
6: There was a rumour all week.
7: Yeah, there was.
6: Sometimes rumours are wrong. Yeah. Let's get into the show. Alex Warren hanging out. Phoebe Burgess and Hannah Ferrier from Below Deck are coming on to talk about their brand new podcast. You can win thousands with our pop quiz, the chance to drive away in a brand new car. It's all happening. Tradie versus lady right now, though. I don't know what we're giving away. What are we giving away?
7: We're giving away two double passes to Sydney Action Park.
6: Oh, you got that.
7: Okay. Yeah.
6: 131065, Tradie versus Lady, if you want to play. Give us a call right now on 131065. Ariana Grande at 6:08. You're on KISS. Good morning.

0: You're on KISS, hanging out with Mikey, Amy Gerard, 6:15 now.
1: Ladies and gentlemen, let's get ready to rumble!
2: I want to start a fight.
0: And here we go, tradie versus lady, back for another week. Let's get into it with our female,
3: Good
0: Amy.
3: Good morning, Renee.
4: Good morning.
3: Good morning. Are you up and about on your way to work?
4: I sure am, yeah. Early starter.
3: I was going to say, that's a nice early start. Does that mean you get to finish earlier?
4: I do most days,
3: okay.
4: Yeah.
3: Happy day. That's good.
0: Yep. A lot of people do that. Get in, beat the traffic, be at work earlier.
3: My brother actually starts work at like 7 and then clocks off at 3.
0: How good's that?
3: I actually feel like that would be

0: Yeah, it'd be a good, good, because, yeah, you are. You beat all the peak hour.
1: Well, a fair chunk of it anyway.
0: Yeah. So, it's Renee, you are divorced, but you are in a new relationship. Is it a better one?
2: It is. It is.
0: Good.
2: Yeah.
0: All right.
1: For now.
0: Shut up, Mikey. Renee has already had to deal with crap. She's not going to do that a second time, right?
2: Exactly.
0: Yeah, I get it. And you've got two kids. How old are your kids?
2: One's 24 and the other one's 19.
0: Oh, amazing.
1: How are they you dating? Do they like the new dude?
0: Yeah.
2: They do. They do. Yeah.
0: Okay, that's always helpful, right?
1: Yeah.
2: Good friends. Best mates.
0: Oh, nice. Yeah. Okay.
2: Yeah.
0: So you drive a Toyota CHR and it says that you got bitten on your top lip by a police horse as a child. Which,
1: what?
0: Oh, my God. That would have been so...
2: I did. I was with my father. He owned a truck and used to do all sorts of deliveries, and I was with him in the school holidays, and one of the deliveries was in the city where they have all the horses.
0: Yeah.
2: And we decided I wanted to pat the horses.
0: Yep.
2: And one of them, bit me on the top lip, and then Dad kind of didn't know what to do, so he actually took me to the on-site vet.
1: Oh, the vet. Did the vet help?
2: Yeah.
0: Did you help?
2: Did
0: you get any damage to your top lip, Renee?
2: No. Okay. It was more like a graze, thankfully. But the family never lets me live it down.
0: Oh my god!
1: These horses, you know, like people love them, mainly women, and they're very expensive.
0: Yeah.
1: The horse girls.
2: They are.
1: I always stayed away from the horse girls when I was dating.
2: Yes.
0: Nice.
1: But they're aggressive.
0: They're
1: boring. Well, what do they do?
0: Says the guy who owns a cat. Well, what do they do?
1: Sleep on you, play.
0: They're boring.
1: Well, cheaper than
0: cats
1: a horse.
0: Cats are not, like, bitchy.
1: Oh, you've just never had a good cat, mate.
0: Maybe
1: you
0: that's
1: get a
0: the
1: good
0: case.
1: Cat, they're better than
0: sorry,
1: a horse.
0: I actually don't have any beef with cats. I'm just defending
1: full
0: horses.
1: Angry, yeah.
0: I'm just full coming out to bat for the horses here.
1: Forget the cat versus dog debate. I'm cat versus horse, and I'm saying cats are winning.
0: No, but I do know. I know what you say, Lex. And but I think horses sometimes they get a bad rap because you know you could be feeding them and they're just chomping away, and then they'll gnaw at one of your fingers. But
1: and
0: I don't
1: they'll
0: think
1: kick you if you're behind them. Never get behind a horse.
0: Yeah, that's. I mean, yeah, that's just common sense. Sure,
1: you learn that.
0: Yeah. So Renee, all right, she is. There's horse noises for you if you want to play some.
1: Okay.
0: We've got some.
1: Is that
0: horse
1: part of
0: noises.
1: Her nickname? Here we go.
0: Okay, weighing in at 56 kilos, it's Renee.
3: Hey, anybody? Just me, bye.
0: Woo!
1: Wow.
0: You like my horse name,
1: Renee? Ash, hello. Good morning.
4: Hey, hello. Ash. Good morning, guys. How are we going?
1: Good, mate. You're our tradie. You work as a greenkeeper. What are you, like on some sort of golf course or something? What's going on there?
4: Yeah, golf courses and where they play lawn bowls and all that kind of stuff.
1: Oh, but,
4: maintenance and all that kind of stuff.
1: Now, you're not meant to run on that lawn bowl, are you? Like if you're drunk with your mates at night, you're not meant to run into the local bowling club and run all over it?
4: Absolutely not, but we've got an issue with e-bikes and stuff at the moment.
1: Those hooligans, teenagers.
0: If you were a teenager, you would have absolutely been the first to have an e-bike.
1: Absolutely. And I was asking about running on them because I remember doing it with my mates.
0: Oh, you were a turd.
1: Well, anything, I feel like when you're a teenage boy, anything you're not meant to do.
0: You do.
1: Because it's, you're like breaking the rules is fun. Yeah. Mm. Hey, you're married with three.
4: I think it's the adrenaline thing as well.
0: Yeah,
1: like can you get caught?
4: Yeah, and the feeling of getting caught.
1: Yeah. Oh, God, to be a teenager again. Hey, you're married with three kids, mate. Got a Mitsubishi ASX. And tell us, you're at a big, fancy sit-down fundraiser. What went on?
4: Oh, God. So I was invited to this fundraiser, and it was a charity for kids with cancer.
0: Yeah.
4: I was told that it was a funny dress thing. So I dressed up in one of those big blow up flamingo suits.
0: Yeah.
4: And I rocked up, and my friend who invited me over, he knew the guy at the door, and he gave me a heads up that I was coming in a flamingo, and it was actually a formal dress.
1: Oh, so you're at a very somber fundraising event dressed in a giant flamingo, but it wasn't fancy dress at all.
4: It wasn't fancy dress at all. So I've rocked up, walked in. I felt like the biggest idiot in the world.
0: Did one of your mates stitch you up?
1: Yeah.
4: One. Not only one of them, but he told a few others that were coming as well. That what his plan was, and it didn't go down too well.
0: Did you just sit through the entire charity event dressed as a flamingo?
4: No, I didn't.
0: You just legged it.
4: I'd done my thing and I legged it.
0: Shit,
1: mates. Nothing worse than being wrongly dressed or even overdressed.
0: Oh no, I will take being overdressed any day of the week. Than underdressed. I would always rather be overdressed than underdressed.
1: Yeah, maybe it's a dude thing. Like that thing I went to on Saturday, I thought it was going to be fancier than it was, so I wore a suit jacket.
0: Yeah.
1: As soon as I got in there, none of the other dudes were wearing one, so I just ripped it off straight away. Threw that on the chair.
0: And just had a t-shirt on.
1: Yeah, I also hate most dudes. You're probably the same, Ash. I hate wearing a suit and tie and all that crap. I hate it.
4: I do, but you know when you're like the class clown and everyone laughs at you and you think it's funny? But this time I've walked in and I was just not the class clown. I was the one that everyone was laughing at. So
1: yeah, not weird. Yeah.
4: Different feeling.
1: Well, weighing in at 77 kilos, flamingo. No, it's Ash.
3: Yeah, baby.
1: All right, Amy's got your questions, mate. Good luck. Here we go.
0: All right, Ash. What type of Pilates is performed on a bed using springs for resistance?
1: You'll hear a lot of people.
0: Something Pilates.
4: I've got no idea with Pilates.
0: It's reformer Pilates.
1: I tried that.
0: I love it.
1: One of these stupid radio stunts. Oh, let's make Mikey. We'll film him being a dickhead, you know. And it was actually really hard.
0: It's really hard. Mm. This is the first thing I actually got into after my third started at preschool, and I got right into reformer Pilates, and I would go like 6 times a week.
1: Oh, wow.
0: It's the strongest I've ever been, and now I'm pathetic. I get sore off using 3 kilo weights. All right, what kind of drink is a frosé?
4: Is it like a champagne drink?
1: No.
0: Ash, you've got a wife who has 3 kids. She would know what a frosé is. So it's a frozen rosé.
1: Do you do that with your rosé, Amy?
0: I do that with all rosés.
1: Oh, you freeze them all. So it's like a slushy.
0: I don't do it all the time, but I do enjoy. We've got a slushy machine at home.
1: Oh, do you?
0: So yes, I do enjoy a frosé in summer.
1: What about a frozen margarita?
0: Oh, yeah.
1: Yeah?
0: I had one of them on Saturday night.
1: Oh, nice.
0: They were really good.
1: Yeah.
0: Yep.
4: Come on, Amy. A good question three. Come on.
0: Oh, okay. I don't make them up, but I'm holding out faith for you. Okay. What is the difference between a clutch bag and a tote bag?
1: Oh, God.
4: Is a clutch bag one that's got the strap?
0: No.
1: No?
0: No. So a clutch is basically a small bag that's handheld. So you hold it in your hand, and then the tote bags are bigger and they've got, you know, handles that go over your shoulders.
1: What the hell is the use of a clutch then? Isn't it just annoying?
0: That's what most women take out to events. So like weddings or birthdays and stuff, you normally would take a clutch because it just sits on the table.
1: Yes. My girlfriend had one on the weekend. I held it for one moment.
0: Yes, you probably did.
1: Have you ever seen a guy hold a handbag, by the way? We always hold them like out, just making it very clear it's not mine.
0: It's like how you hold newborn babies.
1: Yeah, but like, it's not mine.
5: Yeah.
1: I'm not holding a handbag. All right, mate, hold in there because we might come back to you if we get to tiebreaker. Let's go to Renee. Ready to go, Renee?
6: Sure am.
1: All right. What does the B in USB stand for? USB, you know, those little devices.
6: I should know this. I should know it, but I don't.
1: You don't?
0: I would never have guessed either.
1: No. All right, fair enough, fine. Bus. So it's Universal
0: Serial
1: Bus. Yeah, I don't think anyone
0: would. Makes no sense.
1: Yeah. All right.
6: Okay.
1: In cars, what does the alternator do?
6: Oh, the alternator provides the power and helps the starter motor.
1: I think we'll accept that, won't we? Yep, you've got it.
6: Yay! Go the girls.
0: Yeah, the girls.
1: Hey, you got a double pass to Sydney Action Park. You and your new man can go there, okay? Well done.
6: Yeah. Awesome. Fantastic.
1: Congratulations. The winner. All right, let's play again. Tradie versus ladies, same time tomorrow.
0: Yeah, and women are being warned not to go back with men that they've just met. But it's not actually for the reasons you think. I'll tell you why next. Kiss.
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27: Melbourne traffic.
28: G'day there, looking over Melbourne on this clear and sunny morning. In through Collingwood, an earlier building fire. Johnston Street closed between Hoddle Street and Wellington Street. Given this, take Victoria Parade instead. We have a crash for the ring road Altona bound after Plenty Road, a clear run thereafter. Brake lights for the Western Freeway City bound at Hopkins Road. From October 6, say hello to new pickup and drop-off zones at Melbourne Airport for Terminals 1, 2 and 3. Take exit 19 and follow the signs. Visit melbourneairport.com.au. The Kiss Cars, clear and sunny at top of 18. It's Andy First with Kiss Traffic and Weather Together.
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0: Morning, I'm Sean Fraser. Security staff are once again walking off the job at Sydney Airport today. Up to 50 screeners will strike for 3 hours. Passengers are being told to allow extra travel time. It follows 2 walkouts last week over low pay and job security. The Reserve Bank is meeting today to decide its next rates decision. It's widely tipped the RBA will announce a lift to the cash rate tomorrow. Pauline Hanson continues to win over voters in Queensland. She's now the preferred PM there. According to the latest poll, the One Nation leader leads Anthony Albanese 52-48%, but her overall two-party preferred vote is still not close to forming government. Bangkok has declared a disaster zone after major flooding. The capital hit with 300 mils of rain over a 48-hour period. And Young Miller has been crowned this year's winner of The Voice. The 22-year-old aspiring rapper opened the night with Tupac's Changes before teaming up with Mel C for Never Be The Same Again. Your sport check next.
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0: In sport, the Knights are into their first NRL Grand Final in 25 years. They shocked the Panthers in an epic prelim, 22-14. Newcastle battling with 12 men on the field after Phoenix Crossland was sent off for a hip drop tackle on Nathan Cleary that broke his left foot. And a big win for the Wallabies overnight. They downed the Springboks 42-38. The Kiss Cast is next.
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0: Kisscast, mostly sunny today, a top of 18 degrees, partly cloudy tomorrow and 24. Cloudy for your Wednesday with a shower or two and 23. And all your free Melbourne Royal Show tickets are on Kiss. So win yours this morning from 9.
2: Kiss.
3: Yeah, you are on Kiss. Thanks to Chemist Warehouse, Mikey, Amy Drudd, 28-7 on a Monday morning.
2: Yeah, so women are being warned not to go home and spend the night with a man now, and obviously not for the usual safety reasons. Yeah. I mean, they're obviously incredibly important as well. But there's this Instagram influencer.
3: Oh, yeah, she'd know.
2: She would know. Mm. I'm surprised she hasn't added expert on the end.
3: Yeah.
2: She says you shouldn't sleep over unless you already know the man, because men are actually really shit hosts. Have a listen to this.
4: When he's drunk, he makes decisions that he doesn't really care about. So being like, yeah, stay over, that's fine, that's whatever. They don't have the mental capacity to think about you sleeping over. You never want to sleep somewhere and have the other person wake up and be like, how am I going to get this person out my house? I need an excuse. I need this. I need that. If they say, I promise we'll go for breakfast in the morning. I promise I'll drop you home in the morning. They're just trying to get you in their bed. They're just trying to get your pants off. They're not going to take you for breakfast. They're going to be too hungover. They're going to call you an Uber instead because they're not going to drive you home, because they're going to say, I can't drive. I'm still drunk. Don't sleep over.
3: Only if we don't like you.
2: Yeah, I don't think that's necessarily the case in all situations. Yeah, I understand what she's saying if, like, the dude's pulled or even vice versa. Women, sometimes they've had a few drinks and they've pulled a dude and then they've gone, yeah, come back to my house for some fun. And then the next morning you go, oh, shit, how do I get rid of this guy?
3: It's always hard. I was seeing someone for a while. It was like a
2: situationship.
3: Yeah, and I was never going to make him my girlfriend, but, you know, we'd get drunk, she'd come over. And yeah. Then it was in the morning, I was like, oh, how do I get rid of her?
2: Yeah.
3: So I used to do the, I've got to go to my sister's house for a barbecue. I never go to my sister's house, like, ever.
2: Wait, so you would wait for her to leave and then, or drop her home?
3: No. From memory, she'd have her car there as well, so I'd, like, leave with, like, walk her to a car. I'd get in my car and then I'd just do laps.
2: You'd actually drive off.
3: Well, yeah, because I'm saying
2: you had to lean so deep into the lie.
3: Because otherwise, how would you actually, like, get rid of her, right? So I'd walk her to a car, then I'd get in my car, and I remember just doing laps around my neighborhood to make sure she'd actually left. Oh. Then I'd just go back in and lay on the couch and watch Family Guy.
2: What would be worse, having someone unwanted in your house or being unwanted in someone's house? Have you ever gone to a chick's house and then have you ever felt like she was ushering you out?
3: No, but like not that I know. Because usually the woman would come back to your house.
2: Yeah.
3: I don't know why. Is that a thing? Did guys used to come back to your house when you were being a lowy?
2: No, so I never really had a lowy period.
3: If, oh, that's disappointing.
2: Bit boring, wasn't I? I was always just in relationships.
3: But would you go back, when you first started getting it on with Ryan, your husband, did you go back to his house?
2: No, he would come to mine.
3: Oh.
2: Yeah.
3: Yeah.
2: And that's how I knew I liked him, because in the morning, there had been occasions where I'd had some fun with friends. And then in the morning, I was like, oh, get out of my house.
3: Well,
2: With Ryan, I was like, oh, let's go for breakfast.
3: And you wanted to.
2: And I wanted to hang out with him.
3: Have you heard of the Sunday test?
2: No. What's that?
3: It's not a cricket thing. If you want to spend a Sunday with that person, you're into them.
2: Oh, okay.
3: Yeah, if you're like, oh, it's Sunday.
2: Sunday is when you like rot on the couch normally.
3: Yeah, right? So Saturday night, sure, whatever.
2: Yeah.
3: If you can then hang with them on a Sunday, you're into them.
2: Mm.
3: If your partner's not hanging with you on a Sunday or your new boyfriend or girlfriend.
2: He's not serious.
3: Yeah, a Sunday test. Hey, we've got first calls coming up. If you want to chat about anything, maybe the footy over the weekend, the Kylie performance, anything going on with you, call in right now, 13
2: maybe the most lucrative lie you've had to tell to get somebody out of your house.
3: Yeah, maybe you've got a story on that. How did you get rid of someone in the morning? 13 1065, anything at all for our first calls, give us a call right now. Olivia Dean playing for you. You're on Kiss with Mikey and Amy Gerard.

0: Good morning, you're on Kiss. Mikey, Amy Gerard. Pick up the phone. And your first calls, anything you want to chat about on 131065. Julian, hello.
1: Hey, Julian.
2: Hey, how's it going?
0: Good, mate. Good. What do you want to chat about?
2: I just wanted to chat about the AFL Grand Final the show.
0: Yeah, also the pre-show, the Kylie stuff.
1: Yeah, apparently it's the best pre-show of all time.
2: Oh, listen, I'll tell you. I was at the pub and, I was nodding my head to it. It was really good.
0: Yeah, you liked Kylie or who did you like?
2: Oh, G-Flip.
0: Yeah, I didn't see that part. So this is G-Flip. Here we go.

0: Jarvis.
1: I've got so many girlfriends being like, they took a screenshot of their performance and said, you know, I'm happily married with kids, but is anyone else... Is G-Flip anyone else's hall pass or nah? And I was like, oh, okay.
2: They want to lose out with her.
1: Yeah, I think so. With them, babe.
2: Sorry.
1: Yep. No, it was a really good show.
2: Siobhan, hello.
3: Hey, how you going?
1: Hey, Siobhan.
2: What up? What do you want to talk about?
3: Okay, so I have something to add when it comes to kicking people out of your house.
1: Oh,
3: right?
1: yes.
3: Okay, so I'm single. I've been single for a while.
1: Yeah.
3: But I met this guy a while back, and he lived interstate, so he worked interstate as well. And yeah. We liked each other. We got along pretty well. But then randomly one Monday morning, he shows up at my house, uninvited, unannounced.
1: Oh.
3: And I was so confused. He basically moved into my house, and, like, I still had work and everything. Had to go to all these places and do all these things. So I was just like, oh, I think it's all right. I kind of like this guy. But then he just didn't leave, and then he was a grub, and he was drinking every day flat out. So I actually had to call the police to get him to leave.
1: Wait, Shiv, did he not even tell you that he was turning up?
3: No, not at all.
2: How long were you dating him before he did that?
3: I had only met him like a month prior.
2: Mental case. Don't go there.
1: That is full on.
2: So you got the coppers to get rid of him.
3: I have to get, full kicked off. It was horrific.
1: He kicked off with the coppers?
3: He kicked off with the coppers, and then apparently his mum had to fly down from a different state to come and get him, and she told a mutual friend of ours that this wasn't the first time he'd done something like that.
1: Oh,
2: so does he, meet women and then just try and move in with them?
3: Yeah, and the only reason he had my address, because I can imagine what everyone's thinking right now, is because he sent me flowers, the day after I did.
2: I mean, the rental crisis is quite hard. Maybe this is the way to find yourself a place to live.
1: Also, what an absolute idiot. Like, realistically, if he had just played his cards a little bit smarter, I mean, if he turned up after, you know, I mean, that was a bit soon, but if he had turned up, moved in and been an exceptionally clean and well-behaved house guest, maybe things might have... Yeah. You know,
2: he might
1: blossomed.
2: Have stayed forever.
1: Things might have blossomed, but it's one thing to do that to a woman, but it's a whole other thing to turn up and just be a slob.
2: Yeah, no, wasn't going to end well for him.
1: Poor thing, Siobhan.
2: Thanks for your story. Okay, we've got a hit of celeb news coming up with Amy. You are on Kiss. Good morning.
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2: 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It's Mikey and Amy Gerard. And today, Fine 18 right across Melbourne. Coming up, your chance to win with our pop quiz. Got $1,000 on the line very soon. And win your way to the Melbourne Royal Show coming up after 9 on Kiss.

0: You're on Kiss. Good morning, Mikey. Amy Gerard here.
1: We bring the stars out.
0: And now Amy's got a hit of celeb news. What are you looking at?
2: Yeah, so we had a huge weekend of sports.
0: Yeah.
2: AFL Grand Final, Fremantle lost to the
0: Lions.
2: Brisbane Lions. Yep, I just want to say the wrong 96-89, which was a huge upset.
0: Yeah.
2: I actually felt really sorry, but I wanted to chat about what people are calling the best pre-show of all time, which
0: wow.
2: I actually found interesting because my husband was playing on his phone after the AFL Grand Final finished, and he goes, "Oh, Kylie Minogue's getting slammed," and I was
0: "Oh,
2: really?
0: For what?"
2: For just, I guess, not performing. And then I got on my phone and all I saw was just praise. And I said, isn't it funny that your algorithm's just feeding you negative comments and all I'm getting is the good stuff?
0: Do you think because he's a bloke, maybe he's just getting all these footy heads going,
2: Yeah.
0: You should have had Jimmy Barnes.
2: Yeah, probably. Shannon Knoll. Yeah. So, obviously, she kicked off the AFL Grand Final pre-show entertainment to a sold-out crowd at the MCG in Melbourne, and she performed a medley of her biggest hits from her five-decade-long career. So she sung things like Spinning Around, In Your Eyes, On a Night Like This. She actually performed Padam Padam with G-Flip.
0: Oh, yeah.
2: She did Locomotion, a personal fave of mine.
0: Oh, you like Locomotion,
2: do you? I love Locomotion.
0: Yeah.
2: Can't Get You Out of My Head. And there was obviously loads of surprise appearances. William Barton, who she's actually got a song with.
0: Yep.
2: And Aussie DJ Dom Dollar. So have a listen to a snippet of the performance. And the Inspired Unemployed also kicked off the Locomotion. Apparently, Jack, I think, had one job and it was like two lines and he stuffed them up
0: on
2: the day as well.
0: Okay, here we go. Here's Kylie at the AFL Grand Final.

0: And she was actually singing, yeah?
1: Yes.
0: You can tell there. It's not lip syncing, yeah. What about Robbie? Why didn't he turn up?
1: No, he actually did not turn up. So he was in Peru and his show actually got cancelled. So he could have turned up.
0: Yeah.
1: Apparently they had some safety protocols.
0: Oh, okay.
1: So his show wasn't able to go ahead, but he did speak to fans outside a hotel and he did a impromptu a cappella performance for them. Have a listen.
2: I am brokenhearted that we cannot do the show tonight. It is beyond our control. It's nothing to do with us. We'll be back as soon as we can be back. God bless you. And if you wouldn't mind, I'd like to do a little show here. Aww.
0: Oh, my freaking ears there. Hey, there's still time for him to perform at the NRL Grand Final on Sunday then.
1: Well, no, yeah, the Ritzy kids are performing.
0: Oh, Sean's band.
1: I've started petitioning for them.
3: I saw that online, yeah. She's starting to petition.
0: Did you?
1: I was like, I vote Ritzy kids perform at the NRL Grand Final. It's gone nowhere, but I'm still going to keep trying.
0: Oh, they don't have anyone still, do they?
3: No, nah, they've got no one. But although Peter Vlandy is the boss of the NRL, he did say there's going to be some kind of surprise before the game. So
0: what could it be if it's not a musical act, though?
3: I don't know.
0: Some kind of surprise. Mm. Yeah, he's scrambling. He's got no idea.
3: I think so. And look, you know, we've got Newcastle in the grand final.
0: Yeah.
3: Biggest Newcastle band of all time, Silverchair.
0: Oh!
3: Like, and then you've got the Screaming Jets. You've got, like, plenty of these big bands from Newcastle. Obviously, Sydney Roosters are playing too. There's some good Sydney bands.
0: Yeah, no one cares. No one cares about the Roosters.
3: Oh. But yeah, there's options.
0: I think everyone's going for Newcastle in that
1: game. Oh, everybody would want Newcastle to win, for sure.
0: Unless you live in Bondi.
1: And country music star Reba McEntire and Dolly Parton were nearly friends for 50 years. They first met in September 1977 until Dolly's death last month at 80 years old.
0: Yeah.
1: In a new sit-down interview with ET, Reba actually opened up about missing a call from Dolly right before she passed. Oh. And she actually never got to speak to her again, which sounds so sad. Have a listen.
4: Well, it took us a long time to connect. And it was really special when we finally did connect and get to talk. And I didn't want to keep her. I knew she was busy because she always is. And then she did call me the last of July. And I was in a meeting and I missed her call. And I tried to get back in touch with her and I couldn't. Never made connection. And then when Lisa Davis, my buddy, called me the morning of the 25th and she said, Dolly's gone. I thought, I'll never know why she called me. So that, I'll find out one day.
0: Oh, that is sad. That,
1: you know what? That would be me. I am absolutely hopeless when it comes to answering my phone.
0: Yeah, me too.
1: Because my phone is always on silent.
0: Yeah, mine's on DND all the time.
1: I don't understand people who do that.
0: I don't want to be disturbed. It's called Do Not Disturb. Yeah, I keep it on DND, I reckon 90% of the time.
1: I find that so rude.
0: It's on DND right now.
1: So if anyone wants to get in touch with you,
0: check notifications.
1: How does your girlfriend get in touch with you? Yeah, but if you've got on D&D and I try and call you, it just goes instantly to voicemail.
0: Yeah, but I'll check, and if she sent me a text, I get missed calls, I call people back. I'm just screening people all the time.
1: You think you're Drake or something. Oh, I've got to put it on D&D all the time.
0: Well, I mean, that's just how I roll, mate. But yeah, if I had a missed call from my mum, it makes you think, because I screen a lot of their calls. I'm like, oh, here we go again.
1: Oh.
0: But you know, they're not going to be around forever.
1: Yeah, but your mum might have tried to call you and you've got your bloody D&D on and that could be the last.
0: I'll call her back. I'll piss off.
1: Too
0: That'll
1: late.
0: Be the last.
1: Too late. No, she's passed.
0: Cool, Amy telling me my mum has died live on
1: while
0: air.
1: While you're on D&D.
0: All right, coming up, thousands to be won every morning with our pop quiz. Your first chance to play right now, 13-1065. You want to give the pop quiz a go, call in.
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17: Melbourne traffic.
28: G'day there, looking over Melbourne on this clear and sunny morning. Through Collingwood, Johnston Street closed between Hoddle Street and Wellington Street following an earlier building fire. Given a miss and take Victoria Parade instead. Brake lights for the ring road Altona bound from the Deer Park bypass to Westgate following an earlier bingle. 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The KISS cast in for a mostly clear and sunny one today, heading for a top of 18 degrees. It's Andy first with KISS Traffic and Weather Together.
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3: Hey, I'm Sean Fraser. Two people have been killed and another person is fighting for life after a crash in the state's northwest. Two cars collided on the Western Highway. Two people died inside a hatchback. Four people were injured in a ute. One of those is fighting for life this morning. Fire crews have spent this morning battling a factory fire in Tullamarine. The blaze at the industrial site is being treated as suspicious. Five men have been arrested in Britain, accused of preparing a terrorist attack. Three white vans were intercepted near a RAF base that's used by the US military. The Army's bomb disposal unit has been examining the vehicles. More headaches at Sydney Airport today. Security screening staff are walking off the job again tonight. The airport claims contingency plans are in place and operations will continue as normal. And Pauline Hanson is continuing to win over voters in Queensland. She is now the preferred Prime Minister there. Sport check next.
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3: In sport, Dane Zorko has revealed he battled through a torn hamstring to help Brisbane complete a thrilling premiership three-peat. The Lions defender still racked up 28 disposals and 7 tackles in the 96-89 victory over Fremantle.
1: I've been sprinting for a few weeks and I'll let it all go on grand final today, much to my detriment. But yeah, it wasn't too bad. It was just lower grade, right down the bottom, so we were able to strap it up.
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3: Kisscast, mostly sunny today, a top of 18 degrees, partly cloudy tomorrow and 24, cloudy for your Wednesday with a shower or two and 23, and all your free Melbourne Royal Show tickets are on Kiss. 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
6: 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Pop quiz.
7: All right, mate. Watch your swearing there if you want to keep playing. Okay, Brandon?
8: Oh, sorry.
7: Yeah, all right.
9: Yep.
7: Here we go, mate.
9: All right. Question number one. Who won the AFL Grand Final on the weekend?
8: Melbourne.
9: Simba the Lion appears in which Disney movie?
8: The Lion King.
9: Yes. Name the series about a restaurant called The Bear.
8: Pass.
9: Squid Game contestants wore what colour tracksuits?
8: Green.
9: Georgia Flippo is the real name of which Aussie singer?
8: Pass.
9: What does the V in VMA stand for?
8: Pass.
9: Who was the latest guest on the podcast Call Her Daddy?
8: Oh, my. What are these questions? Pass.
9: Audrey Graham is the real name of which rapper? You should know this.
8: Aubrey Graham. I don't know. I couldn't tell you.
9: Brandon.
8: This is bad.
9: Which singer featured on the Sam Smith song Unholy?
8: I don't know.
7: Yeah. No. All right. It was a bit of a disaster. He won't be going to the strippers. 2 out of 10.
9: Amy,
7: what did he get wrong?
9: Most of them. The AFL Grand Final was won by the Brisbane Lions. The restaurant series called The Bear is called The Bear. Georgia Flippo is G Flip. VMA, the V stands for video. Latest guest on the podcast, Call Her Daddy, was Tinashe, and Aubrey Graham is Drake.
7: Yeah, he should have known that. You knew that, didn't you?
9: I knew that, And then obviously the singer that featured on the Sam Smith song Unholy is Kim Petras.
7: Yeah. All right.
9: I didn't know that one.
7: All good. If you think you can do much better than our mate Brandon, we're going to play again before 8 o'clock here on Kiss. Coming up, Alex Warren joining us, and right now Cyril. Redoing that cause hit, Breathless, playing right now here on Kiss at 7:11. Good morning.

0: 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Good morning, Mikey. Amy Gerard, 7:15 right now.
1: My name is Alex Warren.
2: Give it up for...
3: Please welcome...
0: Alex Warren, hello, welcome to Australia. Well, welcome back to Australia.
4: Thanks for having me.
0: And you love it here. Have we got a special place in your heart? 17 weeks number one for Ordinary.
4: I think regardless of the charts, Australia's always just been the place growing up in a surf city. Like, this was always somewhere I wanted to go.
0: And
4: I say this in almost every interview. I used to put on an accent, an Australian accent everywhere I went growing up.
0: Can I hear it?
4: I used to tell everyone I was from Perth, and it was like a whole thing, and no, and all the stuff.
0: It's actually really good.
4: It's not bad. But it teeters on English sometimes.

0: Yeah, if it keeps going for a
1: yeah,
0: while.
1: Yeah, if it keeps going.
0: How did you perfect that? Do you know many Australians?
1: I grew up with a lot of Australians in surfing. So, like, that was the biggest thing for us. I don't know why so many were in San Diego. But I have a lot of history with Australians.
0: And have you surfed here or not?
1: No, I will be this week, which is I'm very stoked for. Before, I was only here for such a limited time, and it was a flight every single day. We played one show, a flight, one show, a flight. And now I'm here for 6 days straight. So okay. I'm really excited to actually surf. I'm doing a bunch of wave pool sessions.
0: Right, okay. Yeah. And is there anything apart from that you're really looking forward to doing in Australia then?
1: There's some spots. I'm really good friends with Rob Irwin. And so mm-hmm. Rob and I are going to do some stuff together, which I'm really excited to see him. He's just the sweetest man in the world.
0: You're not afraid of the animals? Does he bring a python around with him or anything like that?
1: It's so nice to watch, and I'm just going to give my friend some glory here. Rob is such a, very much like his dad, or at least what I've been able to see on the internet and growing up with that series, but also on top of it, just he's so caring of these animals that we did something together with an alligator, and he's like, oh, look right here. And he's showing me everything about the alligator, and I was like, dude, I selfishly love to watch him do what he does so well.
0: That's good to know that you'll be hanging around him. So Ordinary, though, 17 weeks, number one.
1: Yes.
0: You've got an album, Wild Child. And now, that is because your dad used to call you Wild Child, is that right?
1: Yeah, my dad used to call me Wild Child. I was, whenever he would look for me, I was either on a rooftop jumping off of it or trying to do flips off a lifeguard tower. I was always on something and doing flips off of it. I was like Benson Boone before he was conceived.
0: You were a naughty boy then as a teenager.
1: Yeah, and so I was always causing a ruckus, for sure.
0: And then I hear that there is a voicemail from your dad that is on the album?
1: My dad's a huge part of the album, actually. So he's actually credited a good amount on this thing. So my dad's favorite musician was John Mayer.
0: And
1: literally, this was his dream. He loved John so much, and I put John and my dad on the same song together. Because I thought that was so special.
0: Was that hard to do? You obviously have kept voicemails from your dad then?
1: I think it was really healing. To be able to kind of take something that you can't control, like cancer and loss, and be able to kind of put your own beautiful spin on it is what I think will live forever. This song will be forever.
0: Yeah.
1: People will be able to listen to this when I die, you know? And I think that that's something so powerful that this will be a part of my kids' lives and things like that. And I can't really ask for more.
0: And then a lot of people might not know, you were homeless for a while there. Is it true you were eating leftovers from the restaurant that you were working at?
1: Yeah, and my wife got so mad at me when she found out, which rightfully so.
0: But you got to wait, right?
1: Well, and I love that I'm friends with the owner of the restaurant, and I hope he doesn't see this, but when people wouldn't finish their food, I would cut off the ends and take it to go and bring it back to my wife so we could eat because I couldn't afford money.
0: I couldn't afford food.
1: She didn't know that until I told her. She was like, how are you? These burritos are $17. How are you buying this if we can't even afford a place to stay? And I told her, and she was like, so you are not doing that anymore. So I would do it, and then I would buy her a burrito and bring it to her.
0: Right. Okay, but it was always cut off, so you weren't eating anyone's,
1: I feel like it's fine.
0: Yeah. Well, otherwise it was going to go in the bin, wasn't it?
1: Right. I couldn't waste food while I couldn't afford it.
0: Yeah. And talking of your wife, she's here in Australia with you.
1: Yeah, she comes everywhere with me.
0: Because you guys have been together a long time now. You're childhood sweethearts, would you say?
1: Yeah, when we were 18, we met. Yeah,
0: on Snapchat, right?
1: Yes.
0: Would you advise anyone who's single to pick up on Snapchat? I mean, it worked for you.
1: I think that I got really lucky. I got really lucky at the time.
0: Do you remember how you did it? What happened?
1: My friend moved to Hawaii, and they were staying together, and I had texted this friend and been like, wow, this girl is the most beautiful person I've ever seen in my life, and it was a photo of my wife sleeping, and the fact that she was like, that's funny, because my wife thinks that's the most horrible picture of her ever.
0: A lot of women don't like the photo.
1: The most beautiful picture ever I've ever seen, so we started talking because I slid up on it. It's like sliding into someone's DMs.
0: Yeah. Yeah, and then it went from there.
1: Yeah, and now she's my wife, and we've been together for 8 years.
0: And Ordinary is all about her, yeah?
1: All of my songs that are love songs are about her. I have plenty of them.
0: All of them? Yeah.
1: Everything I've ever written is either about my dead parents or my wife.
0: Oh, okay.
1: Yeah. I'm a two-trick pony, man.
2: There we go. Alex Warren here on KISS, 21 past 7 the time now, and we're going to do the birthday wheel. If it is your birthday today, 28th of September. How many days in September, Amy?
3: 30 days has September.
2: There we go. 31065. 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
18: Melbourne traffic. G'day there. Looking over Melbourne on this clear and sunny morning. An earlier building fire in Collingwood. Johnston Street closed between Hoddle Street and Wellington Street. Give it a miss. Take Victoria Parade instead. Brake lights for the Mornington Peninsula Freeway building. Citybound from East Link past Thompson Road. Not too bad thereafter. Moreland Road, Brunswick is closed between Cameron Street and Sydney Road for tramworks until Thursday 1 October. Businesses remain open. Expect delays. Visit the Passport Victoria website. The Kiss car clear and sunny at top of 18. It's Andy Burns with Kiss traffic and weather together.
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19: Now.
7: Morning, I'm Sean Fraser. A Melbourne con man is behind bars accused of using Airtasker to defraud five people. The 52-year-old allegedly used fake names and businesses to scam people into hiring him for building work. He's accused of taking their money and not doing the work. Two people have died and four people are injured following a horror crash in the state's west. Two cars collided on the Western Highway in Ledcourt just before seven last night. Both occupants of one car died at the scene. Petrol prices could be coming down soon if you believe Donald Trump. The US president claims the war in Iran is close to ending.
20: As soon as Iran gives up, as soon as the war is over, which will be soon, oil is going to come plummeting down and oil prices are coming down.
7: And the VMAs get underway in Los Angeles this morning. Madonna will hit the stage. She also leads the pack when it comes to nominations with 13, including Video of the Year. Taylor Swift's new music video will premiere at the event, which is being hosted by Snoop Dogg. Your sport check coming up next.
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7: In sport, Lachie Neal admits departing Brisbane will be bittersweet. The dual Brownlow medalist signalling his move to Collingwood after helping guide the Lions to a premiership three-peat.
22: I love this group, but it's probably time for a fresh start for me. And I think it's a little bit bittersweet, but like the last 8 years, I can't really put it into words. The club's been amazing for me.
7: On Seven there, the Kiss cast is next.
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7: Kisscast, mostly sunny today, a top of 18 degrees, partly cloudy tomorrow and 24, cloudy for your Wednesday with a shower or two and 23. 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
24: It's my birthday, it's my birthday.
2: All right, time for the birthday. Well, happy birthday if it is your birthday today, the 28th of September. Who's having a birthday?
3: Hilary Duff is having a birthday. 39 today. Happy birthday, Hilary.
2: Looking good. How old?
3: 39.
2: Yeah.
3: Naomi Watts.
2: Yeah.
3: She is 58 today.
2: Actress.
3: Bam Margera
2: from Jackass.
3: Mm. 47 years. I'm surprised he's still alive, to be honest.
2: Cool.
3: Ding, ding, ding, ding, ding. And Olivia Newton-John released Physical back in 1981.
2: Have you ever seen the film clip?
3: Physical. Yeah, where they're all wearing leotards. Yeah.
2: It's so 80s.
3: She looks so good in it.
2: All right, happy birthday to Kylie. Hello, Kylie.
3: Hey, Kylie.
25: Hi, good morning.
3: Good morning to you and happy birthday.
25: Thank you so much.
3: Are you doing anything special today?
25: I have a spa day booked with a friend.
3: Oh, heaven.
2: Only women do this stuff. If I said to you I'm doing a spa day, what would you think?
3: I mean...
2: I like a massage. I wouldn't mind.
3: Yeah. But there's nothing better than a spa day and doing it with a girlfriend. Mm. So relaxing.
2: Oh, well, you enjoy that.
3: Yeah, so nice.
25: Thank you.
2: Let's spin that wheel for you. The Pom's here. Morning, the Pom. Let's go.
7: Happy birthday, Kylie.
25: Thank you.
7: What's your performance on Saturday?
3: All right. Number 15.
7: 15. Oh, you like this. You've won a Sky House after-hours experience at Bridge Museum for you and three friends. It's an only,
25: brilliant.
7: Sorry. It's an all-new immersive evening harbour bridge experience. 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I got confused because I hit my microphone with my piece of paper. Congrats.
2: Oh, well done. Congrats.
25: Wow. Thank you. That sounds great.
3: That sounds
2: How did
3: cool.
2: you, you were saying Kylie performed on the weekend. How? What? I want to know from the Pom's point of view, this is our footy full season.
3: Yeah.
2: You got AFL, you got NRL. You lost. Have you got no idea what's going on?
7: A little bit. I did some homework in advance to sort of work out what was going on. I learnt words like goal.
2: Goal in soccer
7: and
2: too.
7: There was,
2: you know?
7: What's the one where you get 1 point? What's that called? Like a
1: That's
7: backward.
1: A behind.
7: That was it. A behind.
3: Oh,
7: I learned that.
3: AFL.
7: And yeah, the AFL winners are the premiers.
2: Yes.
7: Yeah, and NRL. I'm kind of lost on. NRL has kickoff,
0: An NRL is two halves, whereas AFL has like
2: four
0: roll-on or and it's four quarters.
2: So how are you going to go? You guys have rugby league over in the UK.
0: Yeah, but it's a posh person's pursuit.
2: Is it really?
0: A little bit, yeah.
2: It's the opposite.
0: I'm not that into
2: it. It's our working sport.
4: Yeah, working class here in Australia.
3: Yeah,
4: over
3: rugby is like the posh one over
2: here. Rugby, all the private school boys play. Yes. No one really watches rugby here, but we watch rugby league. So how are you going to go on Sunday watching the NRL Grand Final?
0: I probably won't, to be honest.
2: Why?
4: You got
0: it. I don't really get it. I've not watched the rest of the season.
2: Cancel his visa.
3: Deport him.
2: Pauline Hanson will have a thing to say about that. All right. Kylie, you've got to pick our birthday song now.
3: Song.
2: Bit of a carryover, because I thought Robbie Williams was going to perform with Kylie on Saturday, and it turns out he didn't. But anyway, you could hear this. How good is Kids?
25: I do like this song.
2: It is good, isn't it? And how good would that have been if you came out? Did she even perform, Kids?
0: Right.
3: Nah. Nah, she didn't.
2: Because Robbie wasn't there.
3: Yeah.
2: All right, you can do that. Or what lame one have you got?
3: Or I have Don't Call Me Baby by Madison Avenue.
2: I do remember that. Right. Kylie, what are you going for? Surely the one with your name in it.
25: Definitely going with the Robbie song.
2: Yeah. Robbie and Kylie. Here it is. And it should have been performed on Saturday, but it wasn't. That's fine. Playing for you now. You're on Kiss. Good morning. It's

0: Pierce, Mikey, Amy Gerard for Chemist Warehouse. We are doing it at 22 to 8 now.
1: We bring the stars out.
0: All right, Amy, what are you following in celeb news?
2: Yeah, so a Hollywood actor has revealed the brutal roasting he got from his own son. You just love kids. They love to just fire shots at you.
0: Yeah.
2: So Ben Affleck has had many a famous relationship. He dated Gwyneth Paltrow from 97 to the 2000. He dated Jennifer Lopez twice.
0: Yeah.
2: They called off their engagement in 2004 and reunited in 2001. And married in 2022 and divorced in 2025. Mm-hmm. Now, his longest relationship was with actress Jennifer Garner.
0: Yeah.
2: They met on the set of Pearl Harbor.
0: Terrible movie, by the way.
2: Oh, I didn't hate it.
3: I didn't mind
2: Pearl Harbor. Yeah.
0: Really? I rewatched it a while ago. I think they spent a lot on it.
3: Yeah,
0: and it just wasn't as good as what people thought it was going to be.
2: I feel like when it came out in its time, it was good.
0: Oh, okay.
2: Maybe watching it now with all the special effects.
0: Doesn't hold up.
2: Yeah. So obviously Ben and Jen, they were together the longest. They've got three kids together. Now, their three kids are all teenagers and apparently love to pay Ben out. I mean, I remember doing this to my parents. Yeah. So he was having an interview with Jimmy Kimmel, and Ben told a story to the audience about a recent family dinner he had where he attempted to give his sons relationship advice.
0: Yeah.
2: And it backfired. Have a listen.
4: I never thought I wouldn't be the cool dad. You know what I mean? And I thought, and yet it turns out magically that, I give you an example, like my kids are talking at dinner and they'll talk about like their friends and the drama and the relationships. And I have some lived experience. I think that's worth sharing some lessons that these are the kind of things we give to our children. And I said, the thing about that relationship there, what that person's, and the 17-year-old just turns to me and goes, oh, like you're the expert on relationships.
2: I think the funny thing is, even if you actually are quite a cool parent, you're never cool to your kids.
0: Yeah.
2: Like my mum and dad were just, in my head, they were just so daggy.
0: Oh, mine
2: and
0: too, yeah.
2: I'm cool, right?
0: Yeah, yeah.
2: And my kids would think the same about me and
0: but
2: Ryan.
0: But you are cool.
2: I like to think that I am.
0: But maybe you're not to them.
2: Right. Yeah. I don't think you
0: no
2: ever are
0: No one's parents
2: them.
0: Are cool.
2: No.
0: I don't even think you really want your parents to be cool. Like I remember this dude in high school and his mum was like,
2: good looking.
0: No. Oh, no.
2: No.
0: No.
2: Cool?
0: She. I remember he. Okay, I'm just going to tell the story. Yeah. I remember he was allowed to do whatever he wanted.
2: Okay.
0: Whatever he wants. Yeah, stay out, do this, whatever. And I thought, oh, that's so cool. Like, I'd love that. And then I went around his house one day and his mum was pulling a bong in the living room. And even I was probably like, oh, this is cool. I can't think of anything worse.
2: Know.
0: That's a bad parent. She wasn't cool. She was a bad parent.
2: She's relaxed. Yeah.
0: Oh, just right. Very relaxed.
2: She would have been super relaxed.
0: Would you prefer nerdy, uptight parents than that?
2: I know. When you're a kid, you want like the parents who are so permissive and like let you do anything. And then when you become a parent, you're like, oh, actually, I think what my dad was doing was a good thing.
0: Yeah.
2: Okay, so Friday afternoon, Taylor Swift dropped four new songs.
0: Yep.
2: Deluxe edition of her album, The Life of a Showgirl.
0: Did we play them first on Kiss, Petho? I kept on saying we'll get them first. Was it first? Did we win?
5: Yeah, we won by about 2 minutes.
0: Oh, see, I told you this whole thing. I remember the last, it was Taylor.
2: Yes.
0: When the album came out?
5: Yes.
0: Yes, I was working for the opposition and it was 2 p.m. and it was this giant race to beat everyone else.
2: Oh, God.
5: We've gone like back to back to back to back. Like we don't lose.
0: Kiss is the winner.
2: Undefeated.
0: So you won by 2 minutes.
5: 2 minutes.
0: Well done. Okay. Congratulations.
2: So I was actually driving down the coast on Friday and I heard Patient Zero.
0: At 2 p.m. on Kiss.
2: Actually, yes. I may have played it on Spotify because it was after 2 p.m. and I didn't want to wait.
5: Then you heard it second.
2: Yeah. But I actually really liked the Patient Zero song. Kind of grew on me. I didn't hate it straight off the bat. So I thought it was a good song. However, I haven't had a listen to all the others, but apparently some of the Swifties have even voiced their distaste for some of these songs.
0: Oh, now, they're turning on
2: this us. This is concerning because Swifties just live and breathe Taylor. Like, she can do no wrong. And if the Swifties are turning, I don't know if it's a good thing, right? So there's a song in particular, it's called Cleveland. It's actually all about her new husband, Travis Kelce.
0: Oh.
2: Fans are calling it cheesy and repetitive. I don't know. Let's listen to it together. Okay. I haven't heard it.

0: Is it just God. Better when Taylor's that, going through heartbreak than happy? Is that what it is?
1: That is so cringe.
0: Like, it's sickening because she's happy and people, I mean, it'll break up at some point. Don't worry.
1: No, they won't. They will not break up. No, but yeah, you're right. The most, like, her best music is always spoken about, like, when she writes songs about heartbreak and stuff. Yeah. That's all her favourite, what all the fans love. Yeah,
0: whereas that's cheesy in love.
1: Hang on. You can still write good music, but that Cleveland song, that's no good.
0: Too cheesy?
1: That was cringe. I felt like I had secondhand embarrassment. I found love. No shit, doll. We've all seen it. Good on you. We're happy for you. I don't know. Patient Zero I liked.
0: Right, but not Cleveland.
1: No. Also, I'm going to pick that. I just think of Cleveland Steamer. So also not appropriate.
0: What's the Cleveland Steamer again?
1: It's not appropriate for radio. Yeah.
0: Google it. I think I remember what that is. Have a little look here.
1: Don't Google it.
0: You're a dirty girl, Amy.
1: I've got brothers. It's the only reason I know, because I just used to have like Urban Dictionary constantly repeated to me. Don't look it up. Don't look it up, you sick man.
0: It also refers to commercial kitchen equipment. So... No, I am looking it up.
2: So am I.
0: Oh. Oh, Amy.
1: Oh,
0: God,
1: yes.
0: What are you into?
1: Not that.
2: That is not PG, is it?
1: Whoever's looking up Cleveland Steamer out there.
0: Oh, we got it on the
1: images.
0: Big screen.
1: It's gone to images. Go yeah, why all. Would you,
3: yeah, right, sorry. Well, I don't fully know what I'm looking up either.
1: The term refers to a prank or act where one person defecates on another person's chest.
3: Oh, no.
1: Yeah, sick. Good.
0: Hey, coming up, AI. It's taking over the world. It's everywhere now. It's somewhere millions of Aussies go every week. You're going to be freaked out by this. Where is AI's latest attack? We'll tell you next.
1: Attack.
4: 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Low people. Wellness can be lots of things. AHM supports your version of wellness, whatever that might be.

0: 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People things.
1: G'day there, looking over Melbourne on this clear and sunny morning. A crash, Noble Park, Heatherton Road closed between Chandler Road and Dunblane Road. Give it a miss, take the Princes Highway instead. A crash not too far away in Dandenong, Cheltenham Road eastbound before Hammond Road, and Carnegie, Dandenong Road at Belgrave Road. 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The Kisscast, a mostly clear and sunny one today, a top of 18 degrees on the menu. It's Andy First with Kiss Traffic and Weather Together.
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0: You're on Kiss. Good morning. Mikey, Amy Gerard at 7 to 8 right now. Well, AI taken over everything.
1: Yeah.
0: Except the radio. I'm still a person talking to you right now.
1: For now.
0: Hey. We're not AI at the moment. No. Macca's is the latest. Have you heard about this?
1: No.
0: AI is going to replace...
1: They're making our burgers?
0: No. Maybe one day, though.
1: Mm.
0: Macca's has replaced humans in a Macca's drive-thru for the first time in Australia. We are the second country to take part in the trial, America. And now here actually in Schofields in Sydney. So it's like a dedicated order assistant. Do you want to hear it?
1: Yeah.
0: So you'd go in, usually in the drive-thru, talk to a human, but not now we got...
2: Hi, how are you?
3: Hi there. I'm doing well, thank you.
1: Oh.
3: What can I get started for you today? Hello, I'm an AI assistant helping the crew.
2: Can I get 2 Zinger boxes and 7 glasses of water, please?
1: Sounds like KFC.
3: Did you say 7 waters?
2: Yeah, and 2 Zinger boxes.
3: Which size would you like for the 7 rotties? We have small, medium, or large.
2: Extra large, please.
3: I'm sorry, we only have small, medium, or large for the rotties. Which of those would you prefer?
2: Extra large.
3: One moment. I get a crew member to help you.
0: All right, okay.
1: So he's trying to throw her off.
0: Yeah, it's a news.com.au person there doing
1: okay.
0: that. Yeah, but if you ordered, I imagine if you ordered
1: like
0: properly,
1: a large nugget meal,
0: you'd probably get it.
1: Yeah.
0: How do you feel about it?
1: But also, let's be honest, if there was a normal person on the other receiving end of that and some guy's going, I want an extra large, well, guess what? She can't help you either.
0: No, but she'd say something like, we don't have extra large.
1: But that's what she did say. She said, we've got small, medium, or large.
0: Oh, I suppose, just in a more robotic kind of way.
1: Yeah.
0: It's done by Google's Gemini. Well, I don't care if it works. There's nothing worse than, have you ever tried these chatbots like my banking app? I couldn't get an answer. It was pissing me off. And it just kept on redirecting me back to the AI assistant. That was frustrating. If it works, I've got no problem with doing it.
1: It does mean that people will be out of a job.
0: Yeah, well, Macca's are saying no human jobs will be lost as a result.
1: Well, then why are
0: they
1: using
0: it? It will free up staff to prepare orders and hopefully get your nuggets faster.
1: Sure.
0: Yeah, you are right. Eventually, none of us are going to have jobs.
1: Well, that's why they're saying, like, tradies are going to be fine.
0: Yeah, but even eventually,
1: AI can't build your house.
0: No, but
1: hairdressers.
0: Yeah, I went to a mate's work site, and they were using a 3D printer to build a home.
1: What?
0: Yep.
4: Wow.
0: And he was like, "This is the future." So yeah, tradies will be safer for longer, but eventually. Some giant machine will just print your house. A robot could cut your hair at some point. We're all screwed.
4: I remember working in retail when the self-serve checkout first came.
1: Well, my dad refuses
0: still,
1: to use them.
0: Still,
4: And everyone was worried about, you know, losing jobs and stuff.
0: A lot would have gone from that,
4: sure. The companies, what they say is that they can get those people that were on the checkouts and just use them elsewhere in the store.
1: Well, that makes sense because now you've got people doing the online shopping for people who do click and collect.
0: Yeah, they go and
1: do
0: pack
1: the
0: them.
1: Delivery. Yeah.
4: As long as the companies are doing that, you know, like say Macca's, say they did just get AI, checkouts everywhere, that hopefully they would retain all their staff and use them in better ways, but you've got to just trust them.
0: I think initially they would, right? But think of those checkout chicks that we used to have. A lot of them would be casual. They just don't rehire casuals. No, jobs are going to go. I said we're all screwed and we're all screwed. But for now, we're here.
1: It's quite depressing.
0: Yeah, and we are here. We're not robots.
1: No, we're not.
0: Prove it.
1: La la la la la la la la.
0: Oh, yeah, robot couldn't do that.
1: I don't know. How do you want me to prove it?
0: Do you reckon that'll happen sometime?
1: What?
0: We won't even bother coming in.
1: Oh, we could have a sleep in.
0: Yeah, like not even do the show because it's just robots.
1: AI'd our voices.
0: Yeah, well, that's the thing. I've done that. I've got my voice cloned.
1: Really?
4: So where is your voice now, you reckon? Are they still using your voice somewhere?
0: Oh, from the last network?
4: Yeah,
0: they cloned my voice. No, I'm pretty sure the contract I had said they had to get rid of it. Oh, yeah, I could be on air there and here and everywhere. Who knows?
1: Wait, why did they clone your voice?
0: We were just having some fun.
1: Oh, okay.
0: Yeah, they weren't going to use it at all.
1: Yeah, okay. Sure.
0: All right, 2 to 8. You are listening to Mikey, Amy, Gerard. Sean's here. We're real people. And your chance to win with our pop quiz. Call up if you want to play. 13 1065. Let's do it.
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19: Melbourne traffic.
33: G'day there, looking over Melbourne on this clear and sunny morning. A crash, Noble Park, Heatherton Road closed between Chandler Road and Dunblane Road. Give it a miss, take the Princes Highway. A collision not too far away in Dandenong, Cheltenham Road eastbound before Hammond Road and Carnegie, Dandenong Road outbound at Belgrave Road. Wake up Melbourne CBD and taste KFC's new breakfast. 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The KISScast, mostly clear and sunny today, a top of 18 degrees. It's Andy First with KISS Traffic and Weather Together.
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0: Morning, I'm Sean Fraser. Security staff are once again walking off the job at Sydney Airport today. Up to 50 screeners will strike for 3 hours. Passengers are being told to allow extra travel time. It follows 2 walkouts last week over low pay and job security. The Reserve Bank is meeting today to decide its next rates decision. It's widely tipped the RBA will announce a lift to the cash rate tomorrow. Pauline Hanson continues to win over voters in Queensland. She's now the preferred PM there. According to the latest poll, the One Nation leader leads Anthony Albanese 52-48%, but her overall two-party preferred vote is still not close to forming government. Bangkok has declared a disaster zone after major flooding. The capital hit with 300 mils of rain over a 48-hour period. And Young Miller has been crowned this year's winner of The Voice. The 22-year-old aspiring rapper opened the night with Tupac's Changes before teaming up with Mel C for Never Be the Same Again. Your Sport Check next.
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0: In sport, the Knights are into their first NRL Grand Final in 25 years. They shocked the Panthers in an epic prelim, 22-14. Newcastle battling with 12 men on the field after Phoenix Crossland was sent off for a hip drop tackle on Nathan Cleary that broke his left foot. And a big win for the Wallabies overnight. They downed the Springboks 42-38. The Kiss Cast is next.
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0: Kisscast, mostly sunny today, a top of 18 degrees, partly cloudy tomorrow and 24. Cloudy for your Wednesday with a shower or two and 23. 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
5: All right, time to play the Pop Quiz. Your shot at $1,000 and on to play is Lily. Good morning.
6: Morning, Lily.
7: Good morning.
6: Morning.
7: Oh, I'm so scared.
5: Are you scared?
6: Yeah. Oh, look.
7: Yeah, I'm terrified. No, yeah. I got this.
6: You got this, girl. You got this. It gets scary, but also just picture everybody in this radio station sitting in their underwear.
5: Nude.
6: You know, my mum always used to say that when I had to public speak. She was like, just picture everyone in the audience in their underwear. And I was like, that's so weird and not helpful.
7: I know, my mum said the same and I'd be like, doesn't make me feel better, just makes me feel more uncomfortable.
6: Yeah, exactly. It's just creepy, mum. All right, so...
7: Yeah, for sure.
6: What would you spend the $1,000 on?
7: Me and my partner are about to hit our 5-year anniversary next year in June, and we're pretty keen to go to Japan.
6: Oh, wow.
7: So I'd probably put it towards my flight for that.
6: Oh, you've been together for 5 years.
7: Yeah, since we were 14.
6: Oh, God love ya. That's Shoot. So sweet.
5: All right, well, good luck. Yeah. Here we
7: Thank
5: go.
7: You.
6: All right, question one. Beyonce was originally a member of which girl group?
7: Destiny's Child.
6: Yeah. Pixar has released how many Toy Story movies?
7: 5.
6: Who played Malcolm in the show Malcolm in the Middle?
7: Oh, my gosh. I know this.
6: Pass? Come back.
7: Pass for now. Yeah. Come back to
6: it. Sandra Bullock, 52 or 62?
7: 52.
6: Yep.
7: 52.
6: Which one?
7: Yeah,
6: 52. Which 52. One? 52. Yep. Who is Deacon Felipe's famous mother?
7: Famous mother, Deacon Felipe. Pass.
6: Pass. Which superhero carries a shield decorated with a big white star?
7: Captain America.
6: Yes. Who sings the new hit Boston?
7: Oh, Ella Langley.
6: Which DJ released the song Let Me Love You with Justin Bieber?
7: Let Me Love You. Pass.
6: Oh, pass. You got 1, 2, 3, 4 out of 10.
7: Oh, gosh.
6: No, wait. So Malcolm from the show Malcolm in the Middle is played by Frankie Muniz.
7: Yeah, I figured that out at the end.
6: Yeah. Deacon Felipe's famous mother is Reese Witherspoon. So I'm assuming he took the dad's, you know, Ryan Felipe's last name.
7: Yeah.
6: The new hit Boston is from Stella Lefty. And Let Me Love You with Justin Bieber was by DJ Snake.
7: Oh, okay. That's
6: DJ,
7: all right. Thank you.
6: That's all right.
5: You
6: sorry,
5: did quite Lil. Well, darling. Okay, another chance to play our pop quiz. We do it tomorrow, 7 and 8. Coming up, Phoebe Burgess and Hannah Ferreira from Below Deck are coming on to talk about their brand new podcast. We'll have a chat to them next. Sabrina Carpenter on now at 8 past 8 on Kiss.

0: 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You're on Kiss. Mikey, Amy Gerard, 8:15 now.
1: I'm Hannah Ferrier. And I'm Phoebe Burgess. And this is Overshare.
2: 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You can watch it with Phoebe Burgess and Hannah Ferrier. They are joining us live in our studio right now. Good morning, ladies.
3: Good morning.
4: Good morning.
3: Oh, I'm so excited about this podcast because I'm a big Overshare myself. Oh, yeah. But can you tell us a little bit more about it?
4: What aren't we talking about?
5: Yeah. I think we're going to go everywhere. But it's basically for women.
3: Yes.
5: You know.
0: Not for me.
5: No, you can listen to. Okay. You're with your wife.
3: Woman. Yeah.
6: I think men might enjoy it. We're going to be sharing too many secrets.
5: We don't want them learning everything.
0: I mean, this is funny, right? Women, when they get together, if a man did overhear your conversation, you guys can be worse than men.
6: Can
0: with
6: I
0: what
6: tell you?
0: About,
6: 100%. Yeah? If you are sitting there overhearing conversation, get your little notepad out.
0: Yeah.
6: Start writing some notes.
0: You've been through a pretty messy divorce, Phoebe. Where are you with that? And are you going to open up about all of that on the podcast?
6: Hindsight's a wonderful thing. And if we are guided in that direction, sure, why not? We were going through a few old headlines and I don't think there's much that people don't know. Yeah, I think we'll dip into our hindsight on all sorts of things.
5: Yeah. I'm going to pull it out of her.
0: You are?
5: Yeah. Well, not like the cheating stuff.
0: Well, why not?
5: More like we want to get her dating again.
3: Oh, nice.
0: Have you thought about it?
6: It's been 7 years, guys.
3: Seven years, no dates?
6: No dates.
3: I have an incredible track record of playing matchmaker with some girlfriends of mine. Mm-hmm. I can sort something out for you.
6: Do you know what? I was just saying to Hannah, though, it doesn't, like, my life doesn't really work for the apps, and it's all on the apps.
3: Yeah.
6: Like, I need to be charming first and then say, oh, I've got two kids. And, I live with my parents.
3: And, Hannah, what about you? Obviously, you were on Below Deck.
5: Yes.
3: And you are now married and you've got a beautiful daughter. Yes. How has life changed for you?
5: Oh, my God. It's done a full 180.
3: Yeah.
5: But I actually, it's so funny because I'm traveling a lot at the moment to back and forth to the States. And it seems very glamorous, but I would be so happy to, like, never leave my zip code now.
3: Yeah.
5: It's like that was my life for, you know, 15, 20 years, was just moving all the time. And now I just find it, like, quite exhausting.
3: Yeah.

0: And I get home and I'm like, I just want to get into my house, settled, hang out with my kid, watch Bluey.
1: How good is going to bed early?
0: No, we've actually like had to try and push ourselves to like stay, like at 10 past eight, we're like, no, we can't.
1: Come on. Go to bed.
0: We can make it to 9:15. We can do it.
1: Have you ever tried New Year's Eve, by the way, after a while? Like, I remember going out and it's like, okay, so we've had dinner.
2: Yeah. Shit.
0: What do we do for the next 4 hours?
1: How do we stay up till midnight?
2: I'm the mum now who's going, all right, now when's the first fireworks? That's 9 p.m. Yeah. That's good enough for us.
3: That's the midnight fireworks for me too.
1: Yeah. Hey, another thing we were talking about on the show recently was apparently couples that don't take the other person's last name divorce more often.
3: 50% more likely to get divorced.
0: Really?
1: Yeah.
0: So I didn't take my husband's last name.
1: So you haven't, have you?
0: No.
1: Okay.
0: Firstly, but I must admit, part of it's laziness. I really don't like paperwork. I'm like, imagine what you'd need to do to change your last name.
2: It's a process.
0: That sounds horrendous.
1: Yeah, Amy did it, right? And then, Phoebe, you stuck with yours.
2: I did. I was waiting for that. I thought we were going somewhere with this.
1: Are you going to change it or?
2: Do you know what? I've got 2 little kids who've been through a whirlwind of change.
1: Yeah.
2: And I think the idea of us having separate last names and the idea of changing their last name to my old last name and us not being a unit, the idea of that to me sounds more messy and painful than moving forward and just saying, you know what, we're a pod of 3. We're not missing anything.
3: Yeah.
0: Yeah. Well, especially I think if you have kids, you know, I've got a different name to my daughter. Mm. For different reasons, because, you know, I don't like paperwork.
3: Yeah.
0: But I just feel like...
2: You can look her in the eye and tell her that.
0: Yeah,
2: it's not messy. It's like, mommy just hates admin, darling.
0: But I think it would be weirder if you did change your name back now with 2 kids with that name.
1: And what's in a name anyway? Hey, we're going to hear...
2: Apparently a lot.
1: We've just had a little bit of what we're going to hear on the pod, and you can listen or watch Overshare with Phoebe Burgess, Hannah Ferrier. Now on the free iHeart app, new episodes drop every Monday. Thank you for coming in.
0: Thank you for having
2: us. Thanks.
1: All right, 8:19, the time now. We'll get a hit of celeb news and last calls all coming up right here on KISS.
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22: Melbourne traffic.
23: G'day there, looking over Melbourne on this clear and sunny morning. A crash in Noble Park. Heatherton Road closed between Chandler Road and Dunblane Road. Given a miss, take the Princess Highway as your alternative. A crash as well, Carnegie, Dandenong Road at Belgrave Road, and brake lights at the Westgate City bound from Millers Road into the Burnley Tunnel. This week at IGA, Smith's Crinkle Cut, 150 to 170 grams, or Double Crunch Tips, 150 grams, half price, just 250. 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The Kiss Cars, mostly clear and sunny, a top of 18. It's Andy First with Kiss Traffic and Weather Together.
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1: Hey, I'm Sean Fraser. Two people have been killed and another person is fighting for life after a crash in the state's northwest. Two cars collided on the Western Highway. Two people died inside a hatchback. Four people were injured in a ute. One of those is fighting for life this morning. Fire crews have spent this morning battling a factory fire in Tullamarine. The blaze at the industrial site is being treated as suspicious. Five men have been arrested in Britain, accused of preparing a terrorist attack. Three white vans were intercepted near a RAF base that's used by the US military. The Army's bomb disposal unit has been examining the vehicles. More headaches at Sydney Airport today. Security screening staff are walking off the job again tonight. The airport claims contingency plans are in place and operations will continue as normal. And Pauline Hanson is continuing to win over voters in Queensland. She is now the preferred Prime Minister there. Sport check next.
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1: In sport, Dane Zorko has revealed he battled through a torn hamstring to help Brisbane complete a thrilling premiership three-peat. The Lions defender still racked up 28 disposals and 7 tackles in the 96-89 victory over Fremantle.
28: 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But yeah, it wasn't too bad. 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
1: 441878. Kiss Cast, mostly sunny today, a top of 18 degrees, partly cloudy tomorrow and 24. Cloudy for your Wednesday with a shower or two and 23. And all your free Melbourne Royal Show tickets are on Kiss. So win yours this morning from 9. Hello, good morning. You are on Kiss. You're hanging out with Mikey, Amy Gerard. We're doing it for Chemist Warehouse. And what is it, 25 past 8 now? We're doing
0: What are we doing the next? There's a certain type of snack that's actually better for you than going to the gym. It's not a protein bar either. I'll tell you which one that is next.
1: No, let's do it now.
0: No. What are you eating?
1: Muesli bar.
0: No, they're not good for you. Full of sugar.
1: No, I want to hear the thing now. I don't want to wait.
0: Oh, you want to hear the thing right now?
1: Yeah.
0: No ad breaks.
1: No. We have.
0: Hey. If you want to.
1: She's going to need some work before she starts here permanently. What do you think?
0: Issue. I'm actually sorry, running Petho, this whole that? Show.
29: This is a big issue.
0: This whole hour, I'm doing the pop quiz. We've done the interview.
1: Oh, you want me to do this?
0: Yeah,
1: is that
0: you
1: what you're
0: do
1: saying?
0: It. I'm doing celebrity news next. I'm too exhausted.
1: All right then, Amy. I haven't prepared this, but here we go. if you want to get more activity in your life, you don't have to hit the gym or start running marathons or go to Pilates every morning. You were talking about doing reformer Pilates before? Were you
0: good at that? I used to do reformer Pilates 6 days a week. Now I try and walk every day.
1: Oh, is that as good? Seems a bit lazy. Listen,
0: no, walking is actually the most underrated form of exercise. And it's because you can do it consistently. Mm. You're not going to get any injuries. It's low impact. You're moving every part of your body. It's actually really good for you.
1: Okay, well, what they want us to do is movement snacks. It's a small chunk of exercise you sprinkle throughout the day. So they're not a full workout. So you might set a timer every hour, do 10 squats or 10 press-ups or plank for 30, then return to what you're doing. Should we do 30-second plank?
0: Should we do 10
1: squats? I want to see you up on that big table.
0: Yeah.
1: Can you plank?
0: I can absolutely
1: plank. Up you
0: plank.
1: Get up on the table. Come on, you didn't want to run this, so I'm directing it now. Yeah,
0: why do I need to get on the table?
1: So we can hear it.
0: You're not going to hear it. The microphone's here.
1: Well, I can direct
0: I'm in a trench coat.
1: Go on, get up and plank.
0: I can all right, plank.
1: You can pick. Okay, you can pick.
0: I can
1: do.
0: Plank.
1: 10 squats, plank.
0: I'll do 10 squats.
1: Okay.
0: All right.
1: Stand up and do the 10 squats.
0: One. Two. I'm in UGG boots as well.
1: Three. Four. Five.
2: Good technique.
1: Six. You think?
0: Thank you,
2: I think so.
0: Seven.
1: Eight.
0: Keeping my back straight.
1: Nine.
0: 10.
1: Well done. Yeah.
0: There's a movement snack for you.
1: So apparently you keep doing stuff like that throughout the day and then you will be fitter.
0: Will
1: I don't know, though. You know, it's like the stand-up desk thing.
0: Yeah.
1: Like the wankers that have a stand-up desk. And they've got to let you know they have one as well.
0: There's actually a few people in this office that have stand-up desks.
1: Do they?
0: Let's hope they're not listening.
1: Who?
0: I'm not saying their names.
1: I haven't seen anyone.
0: Yeah.
2: Well, you think Amy knows their names?
0: I don't know.
1: I don't even know what's going on, mate. How do you know anyone's name?
0: Oh, calm down. It's because we were deep in discussion about something and then boom.
1: Yeah. That's how radio works. Bang, you're on air. Anyway, enjoy your movement snacks. And yeah, you are right. You do have a hit of celeb news coming
0: up. Yes,
1: for
0: I do.
1: Us. Okay. We'll do that. Last calls as well. 131065 if you want to get on and have a chat. Justin Bieber is playing for you right now. What do you mean? You read through that celeb news. Right? I'm not doing that. No way I'm doing that.

0: You're on Kiss. Good morning, Mikey, Amy Gerard.
1: Ripping the stars out.
0: And Amy's got a hit of celeb news. What are you following?
2: Yes, the red carpet is officially open for the 2026 VMA Awards. It's all happening at the Peacock Theatre in LA.
0: Mm.
2: It's hosted by Snoop Dogg.
0: Oh, that'd be cool.
2: Very cool. And Madonna is leading this year's nomination. She's actually nominated 13 times.
0: Which we were talking about a while ago and we found a bit odd.
2: Well,
0: she's back.
2: She's also performing, and it'll be her first performance in over 20 years. I think last time she performed at the VMAs was when she made out with Britney Spears and Christina Aguilera.
0: We don't need that again.
2: You don't want to see that anymore, do you?
0: Nan's making out with with a daughter.
2: Nan's making out with a daughter. Yeah, well, Taylor Swift, everybody is waiting for her to make an appearance. I don't think she has arrived yet.
0: Okay.
2: But she will be given the very first ever Artist Director's Honours. It's this new award. It recognises artists whose work behind the camera has expanded the possibilities of music videos.
0: Okay.
2: And when she receives this award, she will also become the most awarded artist of all time.
0: Really?
2: And she will be taking the lead from Beyonce.
0: Oh, wow.
2: So they currently have 30 awards each.
0: Yep.
2: And once she gets this Artist Director's Honours.
0: 31.
2: Wow. She'll be premiering her new Patient Zero music video.
0: Yeah, you like that.
2: I like that song, yeah. Yep. I think Colin Farrell, Dakota Johnson are in it.
0: Yep.
2: We saw a clip of it last Friday. It looks quite, like, dark.
0: Yeah, well,
2: like it's... someone's died. There's a cemetery.
0: Every music clip is now like a bloody Netflix show.
2: Yeah.
0: Like they've got to put effort into it. Yeah.
2: Yeah, so that will be premiering very shortly. There'll be a special tribute to Dolly Parton by country music singer Kacey Musgraves.
0: Oh, yep, yep.
2: And then there's going to be loads of other performers. Songs from Samba.
0: Oh, yeah.
2: Your favourite. Ray.
0: I do like Samba.
2: Hopefully she's brought her plus one. Michael B. Jordan, my hall pass.
0: Wonder what happened with that. Yeah. Are they still together?
2: Well, everyone saw them on a showground ride and just immediately assumed they were an item.
0: They must be, yeah.
2: Teddy Swims is performing and Sienna Spiro.
0: Okay.
2: So, yeah, it's all happening live now, so you can stream it on X or wherever you get your... VMA.
0: Well, I believe
2: live
0: if you want to watch it properly, Paramount Plus, one of the other streaming ones. You got Paramount Plus?
2: I'm pretty sure I've got all of them.
0: Every single one.
2: Yeah, we've got a lot. Like, Ryan and I actually were going through it the other day and we were like, why are we paying for this? Why are we paying for Binge?
0: Yeah, all of them.
2: All of them. So we're going to start.
0: Like culling?
2: Yeah, because they get you, it's like $10 a month. So you're like, meh. I have that in coffees every day, so why not?
0: I know. I remember signing up to one and I put in my calendar, you know, to get rid of it because, you know, the free trial or whatever.
2: And you never did.
0: No, you don't.
2: I know. It's really bad.
0: You got Sean? You got a lot?
3: I've probably got all of them as well. Netflix, Stan, Paramount. You've got all these reasons for them. Like, I think Paramount, the A-League's on there.
0: Yeah.
3: And then Stan, I got some more sport on there. So KO's another one.
0: Can't we just have one? I got a mate who's got some dodgy thing. It's called like a Fire Stick or something.
2: Yes.
0: Have you heard about that?
2: Yes. They're not dodgy. You can buy them from...
0: He got it off a mate at the dog park where he walks his dog.
2: Okay, his might be dodgy.
0: Yeah, and it gives him access to everything for free.
3: I'm
0: pretty sure it's dodgy.
2: Oh, yeah, I want one of them.
0: Yeah, you want to go and meet the guy in the dog park?
2: I'll meet the dog park. Greyhound racing.
0: Oh, they're legitimate, are they, the Pong?
2: Yeah, I thought so too.
4: Yeah, they're just like the streamer thing Amazon make, like a Chromecast or Apple TV. But I believe there are some dodgy cracked ones you can buy from dodgy men in pubs.
0: Oh, so they're cracked. So it's like the code that they've cracked it so you can watch everything for free.
4: Something like that, yeah. I don't fully understand how it works. Don't buy them, they're bad.
0: No, I know, but my mate's telling me, he watches everything.
2: Yeah, okay.
0: Everything.
4: He's a nothing. Criminal.
0: My mate is a criminal.
2: He is a criminal.
0: Should we report him?
2: Yeah.
0: Nah.
2: Anyway, so there's been so many iconic moments from the VMAs. Do you remember when Lady Gaga turned up wearing that dress made of raw meat?
0: I always wanted to know, did they cook the meat after?
2: I didn't want to know that. I just kept thinking about how bad she would have smelt.
0: Like
2: raw
0: butcher.
2: Meat. Literally raw meat after a while just sitting out there is disgusting. But I think the most talked about moment comes from the 2009 VMAs. When Kanye West interrupted Taylor Swift's acceptance speech for Best Female Video. I actually It was horrible. Have a listen. Do you remember this?
1: So thank you so much for giving me a chance to win a VMA award.
0: I'm going to let you finish. There we go.
5: Yo, Taylor. I'm really happy for you. I'm going to let you finish. But Beyonce had one of the best videos of all time.
0: I think that's when he went nuts. It was around
2: there. I don't think that's cool. Like, yeah, and I don't think Beyonce would have wanted him to do that either. Like, she's just won an award and you're getting up there to take the mic off her and...
0: It's bizarre.
2: That's just not cool at all. Yeah.
3: There was not one person in the world that thought that was a cool thing to do except for Kanye West.
2: Yeah, literally. Yeah.
0: Well, let's see what happens today. Like I said, 9:30 today you can watch it on Paramount Plus. If you have that, you probably do because everyone has everything and they forget what they sign up to.
2: True.
0: All right, last calls, 13-1065. You want to get on air, have a chat about anything, call in right now for our last calls.
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7: G'day there, looking over Melbourne on this clear and sunny morning. A crash on the Balti Bridge, citybound right before the Westgate Interchange causing grief. The left-hand lane closed. Speeds down to 40, heavy delays in approach. Works for the Monash, citybound near High Street. The left-hand lane out of action. Headaches back to Eastlink. We all want our kids to be safe, but many aren't. 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Search Stadium of Hope. The KISScast, mostly clear and sunny today, a top of 18 degrees on the way. It's Andy First with KISS Traffic and Weather Together.
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0: Melbourne's number one hit music station, KISS 101.1. It's Mikey and Amy Gerard. And looking good today. Fine 18 right across Melbourne. Hey, you want to go to the Melbourne Royal Show? Coming up after 9, you can win your tickets, okay? Keep it right here on KISS. We'll tell you when to call in. Good morning.

0: You're on Kiss. Good morning. It's Mike E, Amy Gerard, and 12 to 9.
1: Who's calling this shit? Who's calling this shit?
0: All right, let's hear from you. What's on your mind? 131065 for our last calls. Frida. Mm. Hello, Frida.
2: Good morning, Frida.
3: Good morning, guys. How are we today?
2: Good.
0: What do you want to chat about?
3: About the AFL.
0: Yeah, KFL concert,
2: Kylie Minogue.
0: Such a good AFL concert. Yeah, Kylie. Yeah, what did you think?
3: She could have done better.
2: See, this must have been what Ryan was seeing on his feed.
0: Yeah,
2: she was getting a bit of a spray on his algorithm.
0: We got if you didn't hear it.

0: Frida, terrible according to you, eh?
1: It was, because if you look at her lips, she wasn't really singing.
2: Do you think she was lip-syncing?
1: My girlfriend picked that up.
2: Do you think she was lip-syncing?
1: Yeah. And my son, he goes for the Brisbane Lions, and he didn't think she was good either. Because she was trying to get the people to clap their hands.
0: Right. Well, I don't know. A lot of other people thought Kylie did well. Are you an expert, Sean? Was she lip syncing?
3: I think she did well. No, she was singing. Now, what some of these artists do, they play to tracks as well. So, for example, she's just singing her lines, but she'll also have like her harmonies that are also playing underneath. It might look like she's lip syncing, but she wasn't.
2: Yeah, it definitely sounded like she was singing. I feel like you can always tell when they're actually singing because they do sound a little bit different to their, you know, radio edits and stuff.
0: Yeah. Yes, it does. It sounds different.
2: It sounds a bit more authentic, yeah.
0: Didn't win over Frida, but I think most people enjoyed it. Justin, hello,
2: tough,
0: Justin.
2: Tough crowd. I know.
4: Hey, guys, how are you, man?
0: Good,
4: man.
0: Hey, you were there. You were at the grand final.
4: My very first AFL grand final in my whole life.
2: Oh, wow. Was it? How was the energy and the atmosphere there?
4: Oh, words cannot explain. I mean, I was crying because, you know, it was my first AFL grand final. My first time seeing my boys, the Brisbane Lions, who I've been going for since 1980.
0: You're a Melbourne boy, though, aren't you?
4: Yeah, I'm a Melbourne boy, but I was born in Brisbane.
0: Aha, okay.
4: And I've been going for them ever since the Fitzroy Lions, Fitzroy Bears and everything. And I actually got to meet my idol.
2: Who?
4: Lachie Neal.
0: Oh, you got to meet him after? Or?
4: Yeah. No, I actually got to meet him in person.
0: Yeah, but where?
4: You know how when they do the presentation of the medals and that?
0: Yeah.
4: He came over to the fence and I said to him, look, I've been going for you guys ever since the 1980s. And he literally he's a wonderful man, I tell you. And so are all of them are. But... Yeah. Yeah, I'm still trying to get over being there, you know, my very first AFL grand final.
0: Oh, yeah. Big weekend after Saturday then. Did you paint the town red?
4: I actually painted it maroon, blue and gold.
0: Fair.
2: Well played. Yeah.
0: What about Kylie? Do you agree with Frida? She was terrible.
2: Did you like her?
0: Yeah, you were there, man. So,
4: well, I must say, Frida, I don't think you would beat it, but she was absolutely amazing.
2: Yeah.
0: Everything was good.
2: I think she looked amazing. I think she sounded good. I think the whole, like, theatrics and everything was pretty impressive.
0: You just can't please some people, eh?
2: Yeah. Well, yeah. I would have loved to have seen Frida get up there and have a crack.
0: Fair. All right, Ali's on.
2: Hey, Ali.
5: Hi, guys. How are you?
0: Good. What do you want to talk about?
5: Look, can we talk about streaming services? Because it's driving me up the absolute wall.
0: Yeah, well, we were just chatting how we have... Well, Amy's got all of them. I don't even know what I've got now. I've got, yeah. But Paramount Plus is doing the MTV Video Music Awards today. So that's where we were saying you can watch it. But some people, you just collect them and you don't know you have them.
2: What are you...
5: You never use them.
2: Yeah, do you not think... Have you got a preferred streaming service, Ali?
5: No, quite frankly, I don't, because I've got to tell you, there's just so not much good content anymore on television.
2: Yeah.
5: Gone are the really great scripted TV shows. All we're getting now is a script of reality, which isn't even reality. And you're either watching script of reality or you're watching a doco on like a million people who have been murdered.
2: Murder.
5: Like,
0: there's so many of them.
2: Wait, Ali, tell me you've started watching Mobland.
5: No.
2: Oh, Ali, I'm going to give you a list. All right, you need to watch Mobland.
0: Yeah. What
2: you
0: else?
2: Need to watch Yellowstone.
0: Oh, yeah.
2: You need to watch... What's the guy... What's the show with Billy Bob Thornton? Landman.
0: Oh, another one. Okay.
2: Yeah. Mobland, Landman, Yellowstone.
0: I can give one.
2: Yeah.
0: I just watched it. It's called... Is it called Murderer? It's about the axe murderer one.
2: No, don't watch that. Don't watch that. Apple TV, they've got a sensational...
0: Don't watch that.
2: A sensational show called... No one wants to watch an axe murderer doco.
0: It's number one. It's not a doco. It's number one on Netflix right now. Yeah. Can we look that up, please? About Lizzie Borden or something like that. It's huge.
2: Ali, there's a really good one on Apple TV called Shrinking. It's probably one of my most favourite series
0: ever. It's another
2: ever.
0: One you've got to get now. Now you've got to get Apple TV, Ali.
5: All I'm looking for is some good scripted television that doesn't have someone getting killed or beaten up or blood or violence or gore.
0: Well, you're not going to enjoy Monster, the Lizzie Borden story then. It's really good.
2: It's no.
0: It's a number one Netflix.
2: And it is. It says it's a dramatization of real life events.
0: So yeah, she kills two people with an axe.
2: That's disgusting. It is pretty graphic.
0: Oh, it's really good though. Has anyone else seen it here or just me? No?
2: Nah.
0: Number one, Netflix.
2: You're, the only stuff you're into, is axe murderers it's and incest. The only...
0: I said once. And I can't remember what that was about. What show was that?
2: I don't like Game of Thrones because the first episode I ever watched, it was like so much blood and guts and incest.
0: Yes.
2: And you said, oh, that would make me watch it. Because you're sick.
0: Cool. Well, on that note, let's go. Melanie C. hanging out tomorrow. We've got Georgina Walker with your...
2: I love Gigi.
0: Snap predictions.
2: Yep.
0: She started texting you, hasn't she?
2: Yes, she has. Yeah, she's in my DMs now.
0: Is it stuff you want to hear, though?
2: Well, she did pick up on something. I shared a photo of my dad, and she was like, who is that? And I said, it's my dad. She goes, does he have a leaky gut? I said, probably.
0: What?
2: Yeah, she picked up, you know.
0: His leaky gut.
2: I feel like they see things when they, you know, people pop in. I was like, listen, I'm sure my dad has a lot of things going wrong.
0: Yeah, you don't want to know that.
2: Yeah. Well, and neither does he.
0: All that and more tomorrow, and this music coming up.
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12: Hey, I'm Olivia Rodrigo.
0: She's coming up heaps more. Keep it on Kiss all day. Back to work Monday.
2: Ugh. You know why? You know all my kids are off on school holidays.
0: Oh, so yeah. You have to go and entertain them.
2: Yes. I'm clocking out of here and then clocking in for the next shift.
0: Would you like us to make up some bullshit meetings that we have to go all day?
2: So you can avoid it. Keep work for longer.
0: All right.
2: Yeah.
0: We'll see you tomorrow, 6 a.m. Bye-bye.
2: Bye.
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10: Melbourne traffic.
11: G'day there, looking over Melbourne on this clear and sunny morning. A few brake lights for the Balti Bridge. Citybound approaching the West Gate following an earlier crash. A broken down truck on the ring road Altona bound just after Sydney Road. Two left-hand lanes closed. Speed centre 40. Delays pushing back past and onto the Hume Freeway. This week at IGA, Smith's crinkle cut 150 to 170 grams or double crunch chips 150 grams. Half price just 250. Stock up for game day. And September 29 at participating stores. The Kiss Cars clear and sunny at top of 18. It's Andy First with Kiss Traffic and Weather Together.
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0: Here's the latest info.
18: Now.
0: Morning, I'm Sean Fraser. All four major banks are expecting a rate rise at tomorrow's Reserve Bank meeting. The central bank is tipped to increase the cash rate by 25 basis points to 4.6%. It will lift the cash rate to its highest level since 2011 and add more than $100 to the average monthly mortgage repayments. Pauline Hanson is now the preferred Prime Minister among Queensland voters. That's according to the latest news poll, which had the One Nation leader as preferred PM for 52% of the vote to Anthony Albanese's 48. Counter-terror raids continue in Britain following the arrests of five men on suspicion of explosives in terror offences. Three white vans are being examined at a US base in the Cotswolds. Raids forcing the evacuation of around 85 homes. And the VMAs are getting underway in LA. Madonna will hit the stage. She also leads the pack of 13 nominations. Taylor Swift's new music video will premiere at the event as well. Your sport check coming up next.
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0: In sport, Nathan Cleary remains in hospital and will undergo surgery on that badly broken ankle. The Panthers skipper now tipped to miss Wednesday's Dally M medal. And an undermanned Wallaby side of Stunwald champs South Africa 42-38 in Perth. The Aussies were given four yellow cards late in the match, playing with just 11 for the final 5 minutes. The Kiss Cast is next.
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0: The Kiss Cast, mostly sunny today, a top of 18 degrees, partly cloudy tomorrow and 24 degrees, cloudy on Wednesday with a shower or two and 23. Right now in the CBD, it's 9 degrees, it's 10 at Werribee, 11 at Hoppers Crossing.
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2: Showtime! Good morning, Melbourne. How you doing? You're with Kat Markey, the other side of a long weekend, hey? If you're at work today, I feel ya. If you're on school holidays, lucky you. Have you been to the Melbourne Royal Show yet? If not, I have got all your free tickets today. And it's really easy. You're just listening out for Bessie the Cow. When she moves at the end of a song, that is when you call me straight away on 131065. It could be at any time after any song. All day on Melbourne's number one hit music station. Tickets to get into the show, some tickets to go on our Kiss Eye and through our haunted house as well. So keep listening. Good luck. Kiss new music now from Sienna Spyro. This is Great Expectation.

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0: 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Oh,

0: You're on Melbourne's number one hit music station, Kiss 101.1. I love the way you lie. Driving around Melbs this morning. Hello, Melissa, what's going on?
1: Oh, I just heard a cow moo and I thought that was free tickets to the show.
0: Ooh, the Melbourne Royal Show.
1: Yes.
0: You did hear Bessie the cow moo, but it wasn't the moo that you're listening out for to win the tickets. It's going to be right at the end of a song. So the song will end and then the very next thing you'll hear is Bessie Moo. So when you hear that, that's when you call me on 131065. We're very animal coded on this station at the moment. I mean, you're listening out for Bessie the Cow, Animal, title of Cat's Eyes' new song, which is Kiss new music and plays for you in the next 10 minutes. Who knows? Maybe Bessie the Cow's going to moo straight after this. You know what to do if she does. Keep it Kiss 101.1.
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4: G'day there, looking over Melbourne on this clear and sunny morning. A broken down truck for the ring road out Tonybound after Sydney Road. Two left hand lanes closed. Speeds down to 40. Delays pushing well back past the Hume Freeway. And a fire, Brunswick. Albion Street closed between DeCarle Street and Hardy Street. 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The Kiss cast in for mostly clear and sunny one today, a top of 18 degrees on the menu. It's Andy first with Kiss traffic and weather together.
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0: listening to Melbourne's number one hit music station, Kiss 101.1. Hello, who's this?
1: It's Sam. How are you?
0: Sam, pretty good, mate. I had a bit of a big... I'm not going to lie, I had a big weekend, okay? Grand final. It was big, it was large, like I'm sure it was for a lot of people, a lot of emotions.
1: Did your team win?
0: Well, I saw a team win. It wasn't the one that I wanted to win.
1: Me neither.
0: Oh, no, look at us just down in the dumps on a Monday. How good for us.
1: Oh, well.
0: Oh, do you know what? Making this day better for someone would be giving them tickets to the Melbourne Royal Show. I'm guessing that's why you're calling in.
1: That is why I'm calling in.
0: Okay. All right, we'll keep listening out for Bessie the Cow when she moves. At the very end of a song, that's when you call me. 13 1065. Any song, could be at any time, could be after this. Ariana Grande plays in just a minute on Kiss 101.1.
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4: G'day there, looking over Melbourne on this clear and sunny morning. A fire in Brunswick, Albion Street closed between DeCarl Street and Hardy Street. Give it a miss and take Blythe Street. And an earlier building fire in Collingwood. Johnston Street closed between Hoddle Street and Wellington Street. 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The Kiss Cast, clear and sunny, a top of 18 degrees on the way. It's Andy First with Kiss Traffic and Weather Together.
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1: When you hear Bessie the Cow move, call 131065 to win yours on KISS.

0: listening to Melbourne's number one hit music station, Kiss 101.1. Linda, you're road tripping out to Echuca with the family. Hello.
1: Hi, I was calling for the tickets.
0: Oh, to the Melbourne Royal Show?
1: Yes, please.
0: Oh, my God. You're a bit early. It's not the right time yet.
1: Oh, damn. Okay, I heard this step right up.
0: Yeah, Bessie the Cow moo just before. But you know what? It's going to be at the very end of a song, so the song will end, and then the first thing you'll hear is Bessie go, moo.
1: Okay.
0: Yeah, so just have 131065 ready, because it could literally be after any song, like any song whatsoever. Actually, you know what? I've got Bessie in here. Bessie, Melbourne really want their tickets. Are you going to moo soon, mate? Because... Oh, that is move, but I'm going to give away tickets inside the next 30 minutes. So who knows, maybe it'll be straight after this from Zara Larsson, coming up on Kiss 101.1.
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